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7: 59 tonight, under partly cloudy skies. Winds out of the south, 5 to 10 miles an hour. Sunshine mixed with clouds at times. Tomorrow, chance for storms. Daytime highs approaching 84. Clear skies. Tomorrow night, 62. Dry with temperatures well above average Tuesday and Wednesday, and highs in the upper 80s. I'm meteorologist Derek Hite on 104.7 KVIK. Right now, it's 70 degrees.

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1: I'm Deborah Valentine. President Trump says U.S. and Iran close to finalizing a peace deal, although he's in no hurry. Fox's Alex Hogan.
2: Trump wrote on Truth Social, "Our relationship with Iran is becoming much more professional and a productive one. They must understand, however, that they cannot develop or procure a nuclear weapon or bomb."
1: President Trump says the proposal would reopen the Strait of Hormuz and give the two sides up to 60 days to finalize the nuclear issue. The Secret Service says 21-year-old Nasir Best of Maryland, the man killed by the Secret Service after opening fire at a White House checkpoint, was on the agency's radar.
3: Authorities say Best told them he was Jesus Christ and that he wanted to get arrested. Best was also reportedly detained by Secret Service the previous month for flagging down agents and making threats.
1: Fox's Madeline Rivera reporting the condition of a bystander shot is upgraded from critical to serious. 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
8: 59 tonight under partly cloudy skies. Winds out of the south, 5 to 10 miles an hour. Sunshine mixed with clouds at times tomorrow. Chance for storms. Daytime highs approaching 84. Clear skies tomorrow night, 62. Dry with temperatures well above average Tuesday and Wednesday, and highs in the upper 80s. I'm meteorologist Derek Kite on 104.7 KVIK. Currently, it's 68 degrees.

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4: 59 tonight, under partly cloudy skies, winds out of the south, 5 to 10 miles an hour. Sunshine mixed with clouds at times tomorrow. Chance for storms, daytime highs approaching 84. Clear skies tomorrow night, 62. Dry with temperatures well above average Tuesday and Wednesday, and highs in the upper 80s. I'm meteorologist Derek Kite on 104.7 KVIK. Currently, it's

0: News, I'm Sue Guzman. President Trump says a deal to end the conflict with Iran is 95% negotiated. Secretary of State Marco Rubio added,
1: I'll leave it to the president to make further announcements on it. Suffice it to say that some progress has been made, significant progress, although not final progress has been made.
0: Iran claims the talks do not include the nuclear program, but a White House official tells Fox News there will be no deal unless Iran releases its stockpile of enriched uranium. We're learning the gunman killed by the Secret Service after opening fire near the White House had a history of mental illness and was no stranger to the agency.
2: He was reportedly detained by Secret Service on June 26 last year for flagging down agents and making threats.
0: Fox's Madeline Rivera, President Trump was never in any danger during that ordeal. 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
7: Lows dip down to about 59 overnight under partly cloudy skies. South winds 5 to 10 miles an hour. Chance for storms Monday. Highs level off around 84. Sunshine mixed with clouds at times. Monday night, 62. Temperatures well above average Tuesday and Wednesday with highs in the upper 80s. I'm meteorologist Eric Height on 104.7 KVIK. Currently 68.

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5: Lows dip down to about 59 overnight under partly cloudy skies. South winds 5 to 10 miles an hour. Chance for storms Monday. Highs level off around 84. Sunshine mixed with clouds at times. Monday night, 62. Temperatures well above average Tuesday and Wednesday with highs in the upper 80s. I'm meteorologist Eric Height on 104.7 KVIK. Right now, it's 63 degrees.

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1: Fox News, I'm Deborah Valentine. Fox News has learned that a peace agreement between the U.S. and Iran is 95% complete, although President Trump warns he won't rush into a deal. Secretary of State Marco Rubio in New Delhi hoping for a quick resolution.
2: Takes a little while to hear back. So we have what I think is a pretty solid thing on the table in terms of their ability to open up the straits, get the straits open.
1: Iran's ports would reopen, assets would be unfrozen as negotiations would continue over nuclear capabilities. Sweden's Felix Rosenqvist wins the 110th running of the Indy 500 by 0.023 seconds.
3: To be able to have a finish like that is just, I think that itself on any track is a massive win for me, but to do it here at Indy in front of this magical set of all these fans and a lot of Swedish fans as well.
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6: Lows dip down to about 59 overnight under partly cloudy skies with a slight chance of rain showers. South winds 5 to 10 miles an hour. Sunshine mixed with clouds at times again Monday. Chance for showers. Daytime highs approaching 84. Clear skies Monday night. Lows around 62. I'm meteorologist Derek Hite on 104.7 KVIK, currently 66.

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5: Lows dip down to about 59 overnight under partly cloudy skies with a slight chance of rain showers. South winds 5 to 10 miles an hour. Sunshine mixed with clouds at times again Monday. Chance for showers. Daytime highs approaching 84. Clear skies Monday night. Lows around 62. I'm meteorologist Eric Height on 104.7 KVIK. 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
4: Lows dip down to about 59 overnight under partly cloudy skies with a slight chance of rain showers. South winds 5 to 10 miles an hour. Sunshine mixed with clouds at times again Monday. Chance for showers. Daytime highs approaching 84. Clear skies Monday night. Lows around 62. I'm meteorologist Eric Hite on 104.7 KVIK. Currently 66.

0: News. I'm Sue Guzman. Secretary of State Marco Rubio optimistic a peace deal may soon be worked out between the U.S. and Iran, saying Sunday night a pretty solid proposal is on the table. House Speaker Mike Johnson telling Fox and Friends Weekend that a peace deal will help Republicans keep control of Congress come November.
1: When this settles out, gas prices come back down to earth. That means your grocery prices come down again because of transport costs and all the rest. It's going to be a big factor. The kitchen table issues are going to decide the midterm.
0: We're learning more about the gunman shot dead by Secret Service agents after opening fire at the White House.
2: The suspects allegedly had multiple run-ins with the Secret Service and had a history of mental health issues. He was reportedly detained by Secret Service on June 26 last year for flagging down agents and making threats.
0: Fox's Madeline Rivera, the gunfire critically injuring a bystander. 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
4: After the Memorial Day Parade on Monday, May 25th, head on over to the Decor Airport and see a World War II replica P-51 Mustang fighter pilot. The airplane, along with historical videos and pictures of other airplanes flown by several local pilots who served in World War II and other historic battles, will be on display in Hangar Number 4 of the Decor Airport. The airplane display will be open from 1 to 5 p.m. on Monday, May 25th, after the parade. Adults and kids of all ages are welcome and no charge. Parking instructions at the driveway of the airport. See the World War II replica P-51 Mustang fighter pilot at the Decor Airport Monday, May 25th.

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6: Mainly cloudy skies overnight with lows around 60. Winds out of the southwest, 5 to 10 miles an hour. Chance of rain showers Monday, highs around 83, a blend of clouds and sun. Lows around 62 Monday night. Lots of sunshine and dry Tuesday and Wednesday with highs in the upper 80s. I'm meteorologist Eric Height on 104.7 KVIK. Right now it's 68 degrees.

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4: Mainly cloudy skies overnight with lows around 60. Winds out of the southwest, 5 to 10 miles an hour. Chance of rain showers Monday, highs around 83, a blend of clouds and sun. Lows around 62 Monday night. Lots of sunshine and dry Tuesday and Wednesday with highs in the upper 80s. I'm meteorologist Eric Height on 104.7 KVIK. Right now, it's 68 degrees.

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1: Fox News, I'm Deborah Valentine. Fox News learning that a peace agreement with Iran is 95% complete. More from Fox's Ashley Webster in Tel Aviv.
2: So according to Axios, both countries would sign a memorandum of understanding that would last 60 days but could be extended. And during that period, the Strait of Hormuz would be open with no tolls and Iran would agree to clear any mines that it has deployed.
1: In exchange, the U.S. would lift its blockade of Iranian ports and unfreeze Tehran's assets. The two countries would continue negotiations over Tehran's nuclear capabilities. Annual services taking place at Arlington National Cemetery this Memorial Day.
3: This is tradition for the commander-in-chief. President Trump will lead a wreath-laying ceremony at the Tomb of the Unknown Soldier at Arlington National Cemetery in Virginia.
1: Fox's Jared Halpern reporting. 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
2: Waukon FBLA students will be hosting a bingo night to raise funds for 17 of their students to attend and compete at the Future Business Leaders of America National Leadership Conference in San Antonio, Texas at the end of June. The bingo event is coming up on Friday, May 29th at the Waukon High School cafeteria from 5 until 8 p.m. Prizes will be awarded and bingo cards will be $5 each. 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
5: Mainly cloudy skies overnight with lows around 60. Winds out of the southwest 5 to 10 miles an hour. Chance of rain showers Monday, highs around 83. A blend of clouds and sun. Lows around 62 Monday night. Lots of sunshine and dry Tuesday and Wednesday with highs in the upper 80s. I'm meteorologist Derek Height on 104.7 KVIK. Right now, 66.
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4: Mainly cloudy skies overnight with lows around 60. Winds out of the southwest, 5 to 10 miles an hour. Chance of rain showers Monday, highs around 83, a blend of clouds and sun. Lows around 62 Monday night. Lots of sunshine and dry Tuesday and Wednesday with highs in the upper 80s. I'm meteorologist Derek Height on 104.7 KVIK. Right now, 66.

that's a mighty long time. But I'm here to tell you, there's something else. The afterworld. A world of never-ending happiness. You can always see the sun. Day or night.

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0: News. I'm Sue Guzman. President Trump hoping now to finalize a deal that can put an end to the conflict with Iran. He says he's not going to rush things. Speaking in India, Secretary of State Marco Rubio told reporters,
1: "It's a little while to hear back. So we have what I think is a pretty solid thing on the table in terms of their ability to open up the straits, get the straits open."
0: Swedish race car driver Felix Rosenqvist passing David Malukas on the last lap to win the Indy 500 at Indianapolis Motor Speedway Sunday. It was the closest win in the race's history at 2/100ths of a second.
2: To be able to have a finish like that is just, I think that itself on any track is a massive win for me. But to do it here at Indy in front of this magical set of all these fans and a lot of Swedish fans as well.
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4: Mainly cloudy skies overnight with lows around 60. Winds out of the southwest 5 to 10 miles an hour. Chance of rain showers Monday, highs around 83, a blend of clouds and sun. Lows around 62 Monday night. Lots of sunshine and dry Tuesday and Wednesday with highs in the upper 80s. I'm meteorologist Derek Height on 104.7 KVIK. Right now, it's 64 degrees.

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5: Mainly cloudy skies overnight with lows around 60. Winds out of the southwest, 5 to 10 miles an hour. Chance of rain showers Monday, highs around 83, a blend of clouds and sun. Lows around 62 Monday night. Lots of sunshine and dry Tuesday and Wednesday with highs in the upper 80s. I'm meteorologist Derek Height on 104.7 KVIK. Right now, it's 64 degrees.

morning, everybody, and welcome here to Monday, Memorial Day, 2026, 25th day of May, final week of May. Wow, where did this month go? I'm Los Oscars, with you till 9. Dane's going to join us here in a bit. Time to get rolling, everybody. Up and at 'em. Have

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Thank you, veterans, for your sacrifices and commitment so that we can enjoy the privileges of being an American. Hey, join everybody at the Leif Erickson Bridge on the west side of Decorah. 10 o'clock ceremony, everybody. 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
5: Chance of rain showers today. Otherwise, a blend of clouds and sun. Highs around 83. South winds 8 to 15 miles an hour. Lows dip down to about 62 tonight. Mainly sunny tomorrow. Highs around 87. Mainly clear and dry Wednesday and Thursday. Upper 80s Wednesday, low 80s by Thursday. I'm meteorologist Derek Height on 104.7 KVIK. Currently 66.

Sticks at Classic Hits. Got a birthday today, your anniversary? Give me a call here before 8:40. That's when we'll draw a birthday winner. Gets to go to Culver's Restaurant. Anniversary couple get to go to Babe's Pizza. Here's Foreigner. Got some Jimmy Buffett and Prince for you this morning. Have yourself a fabulous day, everybody.

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2: Here in Iowa, tornadoes and other severe weather storms can decimate an area in no time. The same is true for much of the country. In fact, data shows that 90% of U.S. counties have experienced a flood, hurricane, wildfire, or other calamity serious enough to receive a federal disaster declaration between 2011 and 2021. That makes it increasingly important for everyone to have disaster plans ready today in order to be prepared for tomorrow. Sean Voskel, State Director for AARP Oklahoma, said there are a number of ways to stay ready.
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I'm going to give you the golden words. 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All right? 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
3: Chance of rain showers today. Otherwise, a blend of clouds and sun. Highs around 83. South winds 8 to 15 miles an hour. Lows dip down to about 62 tonight. Mainly sunny tomorrow. Highs around 87. Mainly clear and dry Wednesday and Thursday. Upper 80s Wednesday. Low 80s by Thursday. I'm meteorologist Derek Kite on 104.7 KVIK. Currently 64.
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6: Ala McKee County authorities have released the name of a man killed in an off-road vehicle accident Friday. Authorities say 25-year-old Isaac Matthew Hansen of Lowena was pronounced dead at the scene. The sheriff's office says around 5:45 Friday night, they received a report of a single off-road vehicle accident which occurred on Scott Hollow Road in rural Ala McKee County. Authorities say Hansen lost control of the off-road vehicle. The vehicle rolled onto the driver's side and it pinned Hansen beneath the vehicle. The accident remains under investigation. A Decorah man has been sentenced to 18 years in prison on methamphetamine-related charges. The U.S. Attorney's Office for the Northern District of Iowa says 42-year-old Cody Reiser pled guilty to one count of possession of methamphetamine with intent to deliver after a prior conviction for a serious drug felony. Authorities say in February of 2025, law enforcement officers attempted to stop Reiser's car in Decorah, and he led them on a chase through the Luther College campus. He was eventually caught, and officers discovered 70 grams of methamphetamine in his car. Court records say Reiser has 3 prior drug trafficking convictions. The car ferry, which takes vehicles between the Iowa and Wisconsin sides of the Mississippi River, while the new Lansing Bridge is under construction, will operate on a reduced schedule with the Memorial Day holiday today. They will begin operation this morning at 7 a.m. and conclude operations today at 7 p.m. They also ask that people do not line up in the marina behind the concrete barriers. There will be heavy marina traffic and tiki bar traffic this weekend and throughout the summer, and blocking that area creates safety and congestion issues. Many area communities will be holding recognition ceremonies today in honor of Memorial Day. The Claremont American Legion will gather at the Legion Hall at 7:30 this morning. Then they will go to God's Acre at 8 a.m., the St. Peter Cemetery at 8:30, the East Claremont Lutheran Cemetery at 9 a.m., the Claremont Bridge at 9:30, then there will be a program beginning at 10:30 at Lincoln Park. American Legion Post 722 will host a smoked pork chop dinner beginning at 11 o'clock this morning at the Harpers Ferry Community Center. In Decorah, the Memorial Day Parade will begin at 10 o'clock this morning. All veterans who would like to join the parade should be at the West Decorah Bridge at 9:30. parade will begin at 10 a.m. and head to the Winnesee County Veterans Memorial. A short program will be held there, and that will be followed by lunch at the Elks Club for all veterans and their families. And after the parade, persons are invited to come to the Decorah Airport to see a World War II replica Mustang fighter plane. In Waukon, the parade lineup will begin at 9 o'clock this morning. The parade will start at 9:45 and will head to the Oakland Cemetery for a program at 10 a.m. John Trundle, the current American Legion commander, will be the parade grand marshal. The Kelmer American Legion Post 266 will gather at the Springfield Lutheran Cemetery at 7:30 this morning, the Kelmer Lutheran Cemetery at 8, the Festina Cemetery at 8:15, the St. Aloysius Cemetery at 8:30, the Kelmer City Cemetery at 9:15, Lake Meyer at 9:30, and the Kelmer Freedom Rock at 9:45. All are invited for coffee and kolaches at the Kelmer Senior Center after the services. The Caledonia American Legion Post 191 will host a program at the Caledonia Middle and High School Auditorium this morning at 9:30. All are welcome and refreshments will be provided. The Brownsville VFW will hold services this morning beginning at 9:30 with a graveside service at St. Patrick Cemetery, followed by a 10 a.m. service at the Brownsville Community Center. At 11:30, they will march to Riverside to honor those who died at sea. Beginning at noon today, there will be a community potluck at the community center. The Canton American Legion will host its Memorial Day program this morning beginning at 9 at the Canton Veterans Memorial Park. The Chatfield American Legion will host a program beginning at 10 this morning at the Chatfield High School. A Lost at Sea ceremony will follow at the County Road 2 Bridge over the Root River, and that will be followed by lunch at the VFW. The Fountain American Legion will host a program at 9 o'clock this morning at the Fountain Veterans Memorial, and another service will be held at 9:30 this morning at the Wyckoff Veterans Memorial. The Grand Meadow American Legion will host ceremonies at 8 o'clock this morning at the Emmanuel Lutheran and Pleasant Valley Cemeteries, at 8:15 at the St. John Cemetery, at 8:35 at the Racine Salem Cemetery, at 8:50 at the Sumner Cemetery, at 9:10 the Hamilton Cemetery. The 9:25 ceremony will be at the Frankfort Cemetery. The 9:40 ceremony will be at the Bear Creek Cemetery, and that will be followed by a program at Grand Meadow High School beginning at 10:15. That will be followed by stops at 11:15 at the Grand Meadow Cemetery, the St. Finbar Cemetery at 11:30, the Dexter Cemetery at 11:45, at 12:05, the Zion Lutheran Cemetery at 12:30, the Trinity Evangelical Lutheran Cemetery at 12:45, the Hoff Landis Cemetery. The public is invited to attend any or all of those events. The Houston American Legion will host Boy Scout breakfast at the American Legion this morning from 7 a.m. until 9 a.m. Services will be held at the City Park beginning at 10 a.m. The Lanesboro American Legion will host services at 10 this morning at the Lanesboro Community Center. The Spring Grove American Legion will march beginning at 9:45 from the Legion to Viking Memorial Park for a program. The Spring Valley American Legion will host services beginning at 10 a.m. this morning at the Spring Valley Nursing Home, at 10:20 at the Spring Valley War Memorial. At 10:40, they will have a sea tribute at the Broadway Avenue Bridge. And at 11 this morning, there will be a wreath laying at the Spring Valley Cemetery. The Wyckoff American Legion at 10:30 this morning will host a service at the Fillmore Cemetery. The Leroy American Legion at 8:45 will host a combined program at the Leroy Veterans Memorial. At 9:15, there will be a sea tribute at the Shooting Star Trailhead. And at 10 a.m. this morning, the Leroy Cemetery will be the site of their main program. The Mabel American Legion will host several ceremonies at cemeteries this morning, including at 7:30 at the Highland Lutheran Cemetery, at 8:30 the Hesper Lutheran Cemetery, at 9 a.m. the Hesper Public Cemetery, at 9:45 the Burr Oak Cemetery, at 10:15 the Henrytown Cemetery, at 10:45 the Prosper Cemetery, and they will meet back at the American Legion at 11:15. They will march to the steam engine grounds for a program, and the community potluck will follow the program at the American Legion. At 2 p.m. this afternoon, they will head to the Big Canoe Lutheran Cemetery, and at 3 p.m., they will head to the St. Bridget's Catholic Cemetery. The Ostrander American Legion will host several ceremonies this morning, including at 9:30 at the Bennington Cemetery, 9:45 the Bloomfield Cemetery, the Etna Cemetery at 10 a.m., the Cherry Grove Cemetery at 10:30, the Ostrander Cemetery at 11:15, and the Ostrander Care Center at 1 p.m. The Peterson American Legion will host a program beginning at 10 o'clock this morning at the Peterson Bandstand Park. The Preston American Legion will host a ceremony beginning at 9 this morning at the Christ Lutheran Church. At 10:45, they will be at the State Veterans Home. At 11:15, the Watson Creek Cemetery. At 11:45, the Green Leafton West Cemetery. At 12:30, there will be a potluck luncheon at the Preston Servicemen's Club. The Rushford VFW and the Rushford American Legion will host a breakfast this morning from 7 a.m. until 9 a.m. at the Legion. The Highland Prairie Cemetery will host a ceremony at 7:15. They will head to the Oakwood Sherwood Cemetery at 7:30, the St. John's Heart Cemetery at 7:45, the Stage Cemetery at 8 a.m., the St. Joseph's Catholic Cemetery at 8:15, the Rush Creek Ridge Cemetery at 8:30, the Oak Grove Cemetery at 8:45, the Johnson Cemetery at 9, the Rushford Lutheran Cemetery at 9:15. A program will then take place at the Creekside Veterans Park at 10 a.m. Following the program, the Rushford Sons of the American Legion will serve a lunch at the Legion. The Wacoma Memorial Day service will begin at 10 a.m. at the Veterans Memorial in Wacoma, which will include rifle salutes. Rifle salutes will take place this morning at the Alpha Cemetery at 8 a.m., Stapleton Cemetery at 8:20, the St. Rose Cemetery at 8:40, Wacoma Cemetery at 9 a.m., and the rifle salute at the Wacoma Bridge will take place at 9:30. That will be followed by refreshments served at the Wacoma Event Center following the program. With news, I'm Darren Swanson.
7: 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Services for Donald Von Der Hohen 90 of New Albany will be held on Wednesday at 1 at the St. John's United Church of Christ in Wheatland. Visitation will be from 9 until noon at the New Albany Community Center. Fredrickson Funeral Home in Caledonia is in charge of arrangements. Donald Von Der Hohen 90 of New Albany. Services for Larry Wilson, 79 of Decor, will be held on Saturday 11 at the Decor Lutheran Church. Visitation will begin at 9:30 before the service. Helms Funeral Home is assisting the family. Larry Wilson, 79 of Decorah. 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
8: Fox News, I'm Sue Guzman. President Trump says a deal to end the conflict with Iran is about 95% negotiated. And Secretary of State Marco Rubio adding,
9: I'll leave it to the president to make further announcements on it. Suffice it to say that some progress has been made, significant progress, although not final progress has been made.
8: Iran claiming the talks do not include its nuclear program, but a White House official tells Fox News there will be no deal unless Iran releases its stockpile of enriched uranium. We're learning that the gunman killed by the Secret Service after opening fire near the White House had a history of mental illness and was no stranger to the agency.
10: He was reportedly detained by Secret Service on June 26 last year for flagging down agents and making threats.
8: Fox's Madeline Rivera. President Trump was never in any danger during the ordeal. 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
3: Chance of rain showers today, otherwise a blend of clouds and sun. Highs around 83. South winds 8 to 15 miles an hour. Lows dip down to about 62 tonight. Mainly sunny tomorrow, highs around 87. Mainly clear and dry Wednesday and Thursday. Upper 80s Wednesday, low 80s by Thursday. I'm meteorologist Derek Kite on 104.7 KVIK. Right now, 61.

0: America, a horse with no name, hit song from 1970. All right, we got a few birthdays here to pass along to you here, celebrating officially yesterday. Jamie Malanafy, Sally Malanafy, Karen Crawford down there in Independence, Bonnie Hackman's birthday yesterday, Aaron Lusum, Lexi McKenna, Hannah Firehelm, Junior Boyer. Celebrated a little bit with him there at the racetrack Saturday night. Amy Breitsbecker, Doug Leitz, my neighbor, happy birthday. Turd, Paul Streif, 23, Caleb Praska. Dennis Carlsbrotten yesterday, Brindley Linderbaum, Hunter Junge, Josie Lynn Larson, Ben Umdahl, Big 3-0 yesterday, and also Vince Phillips. And here's a few birthdays here today. The Klexith, Olive and Nora, Brecken Teescutter, 60, Lee Holthouse, Merle Headington, also Lawson Wilson, 7, Laney White, Dan Roush, Andrew Schaller, Ben Rusted, they're at Viking Roofing, they're in Lansing, Joan Smesrud, Brian Wilmerdorf, Lane Rolfs, Lexi Foote, celebrated with her at the racetrack there Saturday night, Craig Holsting, Ashley Rauch, and Steve Hubbard, and Samuel Cloakey up there at Hesper. And I got a few anniversaries here. Curtin Jam Vic celebrating yesterday. Ben and Erica Modry also celebrating a Sunday. Oh, Jill and Derek Hines there, and Mark Strewey celebrating yesterday. Today, Tom and Roseanne Phipps, 41 years. And Andrew and Kristen Moshek. Happy anniversary, guys. Happy birthday. Dane and I will be drawing coming up here this morning at 8:40.
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6: Chance of rain showers today. Otherwise, a blend of clouds and sun. Highs around 83. South winds 8 to 15 miles an hour. Lows dip down to about 62 tonight. Mainly sunny tomorrow. Highs around 87. Mainly clear and dry Wednesday and Thursday. Upper 80s Wednesday. Low 80s by Thursday. I'm meteorologist Derek Kite on 104.7 KVIK. Right now, 61.

best girlfriend, the car. Speaking of cars, we had, 83 cars racing at the Woodchick Raceway Saturday night. Good field of stock cars, 30. I'm going to do a little recap coming up here with sports right after this.

0: There you go, little Night Ranger for you this morning here at 104.7 KVAK. Light rain, and that temperature reading is at 63 degrees. All right, time for sports here this Monday morning. And let's go right to the racing world. Indy 500 winner was Felix Rosenquist, driving number 60. Second was David Malakas, and third was Pato O'Ward. One of the closest finishes, sort of a shootout at the end, 0.0233 seconds. Felix Rosenquist, the winner. Coca-Cola 600 had to be called short with about 30 laps to go because a downpour came, and leading the race at the time was Daniel Suarez, getting his first win, his third career win in his career of NASCAR Cup racing. Second was Christopher Bell. Third, Denny Hamlin. Fourth was Tyler Reddick. And Kyle Larson ended up in fifth. Nobody picked Daniel Suarez, so no qualifiers in our pick a winner contest. Get ready for next weekend's race there at Nashville. And locally, I tell you what, Taylor Skowge on a heck of a roll this weekend, winning at Mason City last night in the B-Mod feature. Saturday night at Decorah, Taylor Skowge won the course stock car. Big shootout. $1,500 was the payout. Taylor Skowge, the winner in the Richard Sanitation car there out of Caledonia. Second was Kyle Falk, and Jason Sligget ended up in third place. In the B-Mod feature, it was Ethan Isaacs from Bonner Springs, Kansas. Taylor Skowge ended up second there. Ben Mulderay from Protovit ended up in third place. Dale Schwammann was fourth. And then Kyle Anderson, your top five. Hobby stock feature winner was Scott Spildy, picking up his first feature win of 2026 at the Winneshiek Raceway. Junior Boyer celebrating his birthday in second place. Ryan Crooks ended up in third. And Joshua Ludeking was fourth. Steven Larson ended up in fifth place. And in the tuner feature was Perry Kessel from Cresco, picking up his first win of the season. Dalton Vells ended up in second, Dylan Reilly third, and then Katie Stahl ended up in fourth place. And in the Eco Mods, it was Tony Bloom from Rochester, Minnesota, making his first appearance of the season and in the victory lane there Saturday night. Scott Duffy Hovey ended up in second. Al Malone was third. Alex Kelsch ended up in fourth place, and Scott Ponish had a good finish in fifth. Now with more on sports, here's Darren Swenson.
1: 12 area student athletes won multiple medals at the Iowa High School State Track Meet over the weekend. Addison Winters of Key High won 4 medals, finishing second as part of the shuttle hurdle relay team, third in the 400 hurdles, fourth in the long jump, and fifth in the 100 hurdles. Mitchell Stemper of Decorah won 3 medals, third place finishes as part of 4x8 and 4x400 relay teams, and a sixth place finish in the 800. Hugh Conway of Southwind finished second in the 1600 and third in the 3200 for 2 medals. Brandon Leppard of Waukon won 2 medals, a 7th place finish in the 800, and a 6th place finish as part of the 4x800 relay team. Bennett Coppola of Decorah won 2 medals, 3rd place finishes in both the 4x8 and 4x400 relays. Finnegan Donlin, Alex Loden, and Nate Marr for Crestwood all finished with 2 medals, part of a runner-up team in the 4x100 relay and a 4th place team in the 4x200 relay. Maddie Jansen of Southwind was a part of a 6th place team in the distance medley relay and a 7th place finish in the 800 for 2 medals. Renee Wilson of Decorah won 2 medals, a 2nd place finish in the 100 hurdles and a 4th place finish in the long jump. And Hannah Schroeder of North Fayette Valley won 2 medals, 3rd in the discus and 4th in the shot put. From the NCAA Division III Track and Field Championships from over the weekend, former Crestwood prep Nathan Ahern is an All-American for Wartburg, finishing 8th in the 800. Former Key High prep Haley Meyer is an All-American, the 4x400 relay for Wartburg. She was a part of a night quartet that finished 5th in that event. Former Caledonia prep Fisher Waite is an All-American for Wisconsin-Eau Claire. He was part of a blue gold quartet that finished fourth in that event. Postseason baseball and softball continues in Minnesota today. Class A Section 1 consolation bracket, Mabel Canton will play in Austin at 6 o'clock tonight against an opponent to be determined. Class AA tonight, Caledonia will play on the consolation side of the bracket against Plainview Elgin Millville at 3 o'clock in Rochester. Softball sectional semifinals today in Rochester. Caledonia will take on Winona Cotter Hope Lutheran beginning at 3 p.m. And the Decorah Viking baseball team will open up their season tonight. They will travel to Kehi for a doubleheader. You can hear both games on 94.9 and 99.1 The River. Randy Iverson and Ryan Hogan will be on the call beginning at 5 p.m. That's sports for your Memorial Day morning. I'm Darren Swanson.
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0: Well, Stephen Miller Band this morning here at 104.7 Classic Hits, KVIK. A little rain here on this Memorial Day, but Dane, skies are starting to clear up, and hey, hopefully it is going to be a gorgeous day. It's at least warming up finally here to maybe some low 80s here today. And well, racing, of course, the Coca-Cola 600 here this past weekend, and it was a good race, but came to an end quickly because
1: the rain's got it.
0: Yeah, rain's got it with about 30 laps to go. Daniel Suarez was leading the race, picks up his third career win, and led 17 laps. Christopher Bell ended up in second. Denny Hamlin was third. Tyler Reddick fourth. And Kyle Larson fifth. But earlier in the day, we had the Indy 500. And we're going to have a little trivia on that, because a record was set in that race that was won by Felix Rosenquist. And second was David Malakas. And third was Pete O'Ward. But it was one of the closest finishes ever in the Indy 500, 0.0233 seconds between first and second place. It was sort of a shootout at the end of that Indy 500. Never been there. That I would like to go there. I would like to go there and see a cup race someday. Hey, let's put that on a bucket list, all right?
1: All right.
0: All right. Dane helping out here this morning. And up for grabs, going to play a little Indy 500 trivia here today. Got a chance to win a KVAK cooler, and we'll put in that cooler a couple of bottles of Cookies barbecue sauce. Next time you're shopping, check out Cookies at the grocery store. Seasonings, barbecue sauces, and salsas there too. All right. A record number of lead changes took place in the Indy 500 there yesterday. How many? Give me that number. Anybody can have a chance to win. Even if you didn't watch the Indy 500 race, you have a chance to win this prize here this morning. Actually, three prizes with the cooler and the Cookies barbecue sauce. So just give me a number. Call me right now, 382-5845, and I'll tell you high or low. And you can win the cooler. Again, how many lead changes? It was a record set yesterday in the Indy 500 race. Again, won by Felix Rosenquist. He is his second career win in the IndyCar series there, too. Meyer Shank Marcus is the owner of that car. All right. How many lead changes? Yeah, how many?
2: Three.
0: Three? No, much higher. Much higher. Good guess, though. Yeah, that's what you got to do. Yeah, how many lead changes?
2: 76.
0: Nope. Too high. How many? Whoops. All right. There we go. How many lead changes?
3: 70
0: is correct. You're the winner. Who's this?
3: Annie.
0: All right. Yep. Annie, you swing by here and pick that up at your convenience. Annie, happy Memorial Day. And you tell me what station just made you a winner.
3: Hey, Mike, all the way.
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2: Slight chance of thunderstorms today. Otherwise, sunshine mixed with clouds at times. High temperatures reach up to 83. Winds out of the south, 10 to 15 miles an hour. 62 tonight. Tomorrow, highs around 87. Mainly clear and dry. Wednesday and Thursday, upper 80s. Wednesday, low 80s by Thursday. I'm meteorologist Eric Height on 104.7 KVIK. Right now, it's 63 degrees.

0: out the Rolling Stones here this morning on this Memorial Day here in the USA, honoring men and women who died while serving in the military. Day in the Parade in Decorah starts at
1: 10
0: o'clock. A little ceremony will take place on the Lake Erickson Bridge there on the west side of Decorah. And then, of course, they'll parade through downtown Decorah towards the Veterans Park, where there will be a program put on. And following that, all veterans and their families come on down to
1: the Elks Lodge.
0: Elks Lodge, you bet, as there will be a free meal provided for vets and their families. And thanks to Gary Lynch, Lynch Companies. Also, a big thanks to YouTube Barbecue. Also, Mr. Buttonberg, he is doing the smoking of the pork loin. And thanks to Fairway there, too. So, all making it happen here today. Sunshine, and right now
1: it's 63
0: degrees. And we'll check our rain gauge here, too, in just a minute. Right now, news this hour brought to you by Jim's Appliance. Gallagher, formerly A&J Petersburg Agency, Decorah Heating and Plumbing, and O'Neill Physical Therapy. With our news, here's Darren Swenson.
2: Alamakee County authorities have released the name of a man killed in an off-road vehicle accident Friday. Authorities say 25-year-old Isaac Matthew Hansen of Lowena was pronounced dead at the scene. The sheriff's office says around 5:45 Friday night, they received a report of a single off-road vehicle accident, which occurred on Scott Hollow Road in rural Alamakee County. Authorities say Hansen lost control of the off-road vehicle. The vehicle rolled onto the driver's side and it pinned Hansen beneath the vehicle. The accident remains under investigation. A Decorah man has been sentenced to 18 years in prison on methamphetamine-related charges. The U.S. Attorney's Office for the Northern District of Iowa says 42-year-old Cody Reiser pled guilty to one count of possession of methamphetamine with intent to deliver after a prior conviction for a serious drug felony. Authorities say in February of 2025, law enforcement officers attempted to stop Reiser's car in Decorah, and he led them on a chase through the Luther College campus. He was eventually caught and officers discovered 70 grams of methamphetamine in his car. Court records say Reiser has 3 prior drug trafficking convictions. The car ferry, which takes vehicles between the Iowa and Wisconsin sides of the Mississippi River, while the new Lansing Bridge is under construction, will operate on a reduced schedule with the Memorial Day holiday today. They will begin operation this morning at 7 a.m. and conclude operations today at 7 p.m. They also ask that people do not line up in the marina behind the concrete barriers. There will be heavy marina traffic and tiki bar traffic this weekend and throughout the summer, and blocking that area creates safety and congestion issues. Many area communities will be holding recognition ceremonies today in honor of Memorial Day. The Claremont American Legion will gather at the Legion Hall at 7:30 this morning. Then they will go to God's Acre at 8 a.m., the St. Peter Cemetery at 8:30, the East Claremont Lutheran Cemetery at 9 a.m., the Claremont Bridge at 9:30, and then there will be a program beginning at 10:30 at Lincoln Park. American Legion Post 722 will host a smoked pork chop dinner beginning at 11 o'clock this morning at the Harpers Ferry Community Center. In Decorah, the Memorial Day Parade will begin at 10 o'clock this morning. All veterans who would like to join the parade should be at the West Decorah Bridge at 9:30. The parade will begin at 10 a.m. and head to the Winnesee County Veterans Memorial. A short program will be held there, and that will be followed by lunch at the Elks Club for all veterans and their families. And after the parade, persons are invited to come to the Decorah Airport to see a World War II replica Mustang fighter plane. In Waukon, the parade lineup will begin at 9 o'clock this morning. The parade will start at 9:45. And we'll head to the Oakland Cemetery for a program at 10 a.m. John Trundle, the current American Legion commander, will be the parade grand marshal. The Kelmer American Legion Post 266 will gather at the Springfield Lutheran Cemetery at 7:30 this morning, the Kelmer Lutheran Cemetery at 8, the Festina Cemetery at 8:15, the St. Aloysius Cemetery at 8:30, the Kelmer City Cemetery at 9:15, Lake Meyer at 9:30, and the Kelmer Freedom Rock at 9:45. All are invited for coffee and kolaches at the Kelmer Senior Center after the services. The Caledonia American Legion Post 191 will host a program at the Caledonia Middle and High School Auditorium this morning at 9:30. All are welcome and refreshments will be provided. The Brownsville VFW will hold services this morning beginning at 9:30 with a graveside service at St. Patrick Cemetery, followed by a 10 a.m. service at the Brownsville Community Center. At 11:30, they will march to Riverside to honor those who died at sea. Beginning at noon today, there will be a community potluck at the community center. The Canton American Legion will host its Memorial Day program this morning beginning at 9 at the Canton Veterans Memorial Park. The Chatfield American Legion will host a program beginning at 10 this morning at the Chatfield High School. A Lost at Sea ceremony will follow at the County Road 2 Bridge over the Root River, and that will be followed by lunch at the VFW. The Fountain American Legion will host a program at 9 o'clock this morning at the Fountain Veterans Memorial, and another service will be held at 9:30 this morning at the Wyckoff Veterans Memorial. The Grand Meadow American Legion will host ceremonies at 8 o'clock this morning at the Emmanuel Lutheran and Pleasant Valley Cemeteries, at 8:15 at the St. John Cemetery, at 8:35 at the Racine Salem Cemetery, at 8:50 at the Sumner Cemetery, at 9:10 the Hamilton Cemetery. The 9:25 ceremony will be at the Frankfort Cemetery. The 9:40 ceremony will be at the Bear Creek Cemetery, and that will be followed by a program at Grand Meadow High School beginning at 10:15. That will be followed by stops at 11:15 at the Grand Meadow Cemetery, the St. Finbar Cemetery at 11:30, the Dexter Cemetery at 11:45, at 12:05, the Zion Lutheran Cemetery at 12:30, the Trinity Evangelical Lutheran Cemetery at 12:45, the Hoff Landis Cemetery. The public is invited to attend any or all of those events. The Houston American Legion will host Boy Scout breakfast at the American Legion this morning from 7 a.m. until 9 a.m. Services will be held at the City Park beginning at 10 a.m. The Lanesboro American Legion will host services at 10 this morning at the Lanesboro Community Center. The Spring Grove American Legion will march beginning at 9:45 from the Legion to Viking Memorial Park for a program. The Spring Valley American Legion will host services beginning at 10 a.m. this morning at the Spring Valley Nursing Home, at 10:20 at the Spring Valley War Memorial. At 10:40, they will have a sea tribute at the Broadway Avenue Bridge. And at 11 this morning, there will be a wreath laying at the Spring Valley Cemetery. The Wyckoff American Legion at 10:30 this morning will host a service at the Fillmore Cemetery. The Leroy American Legion at 8:45 will host a combined program at the Leroy Veterans Memorial. At 9:15, there will be a sea tribute at the Shooting Star Trailhead. And at 10 a.m. this morning, the Leroy Cemetery will be the site of their main program. The Mabel American Legion will host several ceremonies at cemeteries this morning, including at 7:30 at the Highland Lutheran Cemetery, at 8:30 the Hesper Lutheran Cemetery, at 9 a.m. the Hesper Public Cemetery, at 9:45 the Burr Oak Cemetery, at 10:15 the Henrytown Cemetery, at 10:45 the Prosper Cemetery, and they will meet back at the American Legion at 11:15. They will march to the steam engine grounds for a program, and the community potluck will follow the program at the American Legion. At 2 p.m. this afternoon, they will head to the Big Canoe Lutheran Cemetery. And at 3 p.m., they will head to the St. Bridget's Catholic Cemetery. The Ostrander American Legion We'll host several ceremonies this morning, including at 9:30 at the Bennington Cemetery, 9:45 the Bloomfield Cemetery, the Etna Cemetery at 10 a.m., the Cherry Grove Cemetery at 10:30, the Ostrander Cemetery at 11:15, and the Ostrander Care Center at 1 p.m. The Peterson American Legion will host a program beginning at 10 o'clock this morning at the Peterson Bandstand Park. The Preston American Legion will host a ceremony beginning at 9 this morning at the Christ Lutheran Church. At 10:45, they will be at the State Veterans Home. At 11:15, the Watson Creek Cemetery. At 11:45, the Green Leafton West Cemetery. At 12:30, there will be a potluck luncheon at the Preston Servicemen's Club. The Rushford VFW and the Rushford American Legion will host a breakfast this morning from 7 a.m. until 9 a.m. at the Legion. The Highland Prairie Cemetery will host a ceremony at 7:15. They will head to the Oakwood Sherwood Cemetery at 7:30, the St. John's Heart Cemetery at 7:45, the Stage Cemetery at 8 a.m., the St. Joseph's Catholic Cemetery at 8:15, the Rush Creek Ridge Cemetery at 8:30, the Oak Grove Cemetery at 8:45, the Johnson Cemetery at 9, the Rushford Lutheran Cemetery at 9:15. A program will then take place at the Creekside Veterans Park at 10 a.m. Following the program, the Rushford Sons of the American Legion will serve a lunch at the Legion. The Wacoma Memorial Day service will begin at 10 a.m. at the Veterans Memorial in Wacoma, which will include rifle salutes. Rifle salutes will take place this morning at the Alpha Cemetery at 8 a.m., Stapleton Cemetery at 8:20, the St. Rose Cemetery at 8:40, Wacoma Cemetery at 9 a.m., and the rifle salute at the Wacoma Bridge will take place at 9:30. That will be followed by refreshments served at the Wacoma Event Center following the program. With news, I'm Darren Swenson.
3: 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Services for Donald Bonner, Ho 90 of New Albany will be held on Wednesday at 1 at the St. John's United Church of Christ in Wheatland. Visitation will be from 9 until noon at the New Albany Community Center. Fredrickson Funeral Home in Caledonia is in charge of arrangements. Donald Vonderholt, 90 of New Albany. Services for Larry Wilson, 79 of Decor, will be out on Saturday 11 at the Decor Lutheran Church. Visitation will begin at 9:30 before the service. 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Larry Wilson, 79 of Decorah. 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
4: Fox News, I'm CJ Pop. The U.S. naval blockade of Strait of Hormuz remains in place even as the U.S. and the Islamic Republic seem to be inching toward a deal to end the war.
5: President Trump saying in part on Truth Social, the negotiations are proceeding in an orderly and constructive manner, and I have informed my representatives not to rush into a deal in that time is on our side. Per the Associated Press, the draft deal includes an end to the war between Israel and Hezbollah, as well as a commitment to not interfere in the domestic affairs of other countries.
4: Fox's Madeline Rivera, the Commander-in-Chief, honoring the men and women of the armed forces who paid the ultimate price. Later today, the president will lay a wreath at the Tomb of the Unknown Soldier as part of a Memorial Day presidential tradition. Today marks 6 years since George Floyd was murdered by former Minneapolis police officer Derek Chauvin, who knelt on Floyd's neck, killing him. 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
0: All right, Dane, give us that forecast, and I've got somebody, I think, trying to get a hold of me. Let me know how much rain we did get, but hey, folks, just to let you know, checking the radar, it is pretty much out of here right now. A little bit over on the Charles City, New Hampton area, and all of that is moving to the southeast, giving way to lots of sunshine. Let's check that weather here for this Memorial Day and the rest of the week.
1: All righty, so there was a chance of rain this morning, and then sunny with a high of 84. Tonight, clear, and a high of 62. Tuesday, sunny and a high of 87. Wednesday, sunny and a high of 88. Thursday, sunny and a high of 84. Friday, sunny and a high of 80. Saturday and Sunday, both a high of 75. Sunrise was at 5:34 and sunset will be at 8:34. Winds out of the southwest, 9 to 21 mile an hour. So it's going to be a great week.
0: About a tenth of an inch in the rain gauge, so things looking pretty good. Actually, just a little dust settler here this morning, and giving way here to a beautiful day for people to get out and about, and of course, Memorial Day 2026 underway, and activities. I've got a couple of the VFW members here. I don't know if they want to talk or not, but yeah, they're speechless right now, but they're already, folks, 10 o'clock at the Westside Bridge. Leif Erickson Bridge, and there'll be a ceremony there, and then the parade through Decorah down to the Memorial Park, where there'll be a program there, and then hopefully everybody, veterans and their families, can join us, because the veterans and their families will be served a free meal, thanks to Gary Lynch Companies, and also thanks to U2 Barbecue and Buttonberg Farms out there. He's doing the, of course, smoking of the pork loin. And thanks to Fairway, all those great businesses and business people helping out. And the VFW folks will be there, too. You bet. All right. And it's all at the Elks, everybody, right after the ceremony down at the park. All right. 63 degrees. Like I said, just a trace of rain, about a tenth of an inch or less. All right. Have yourself a great Monday, everybody. 722, Darren, a little long, but yeah, wanted to get in all of those big memorial events.

It seems our nation has never been more divided. Protests in the street, polarization over our president, and how to protect ourselves from those who wish us harm. So many issues pull us apart. This Memorial Day, let us instead reflect on what Americans have in common. Freedom. The freedom to disagree, the freedom to question authority, the freedom to preserve what we believe to be sacred. These freedoms are protected by our Constitution and our laws. But on Memorial Day, let us reflect on the people who make our freedom possible. Our freedom exists not because it's written on a document. Our freedom exists because of those who have made the ultimate sacrifice, the brave men and women who have perished on the battlefield. This Memorial Day, remember them. Remember their extraordinary courage. Remember the families they left behind and the life they gave to ensure we could live ours in freedom. But most importantly, remember them the next time you think of those things that divide us. And soon, you'll remember the many things that unite us. Without freedom, America is nothing. And we owe that freedom to those soldiers who gave everything, and to those who stand ready to do the same in the name of freedom. Happy Memorial Day.

0: believe, already 7:30 on this Memorial Day. In the U.S., again, honoring Dane men and women, folks who died while serving in the military. A nice little piece that we had there just a moment ago there. Thank you so that we can enjoy the freedoms that we enjoy here today. It all began following the Civil War, when in 1865, Dane, the first national cemeteries were established. Memorial Day is also considered the unofficial start of summer, of course, in the USA. Enjoy summer. Enjoy all the different, of course, memorial celebrations that are going to be taking place here today. We've got some other celebrations, a bunch of birthdays. Let's go back here to Sunday. You're going to help me out here. I got Jamie Malanafy and Sally Malanafy. Happy birthday.
1: Kevin Crawford.
0: And we got Bonnie Hackman. Happy birthday yesterday.
1: Aaron Luzum.
0: And Lexi McKenna.
1: Hannah Firehome, sorry.
0: Yep, and Junior Boyer, we celebrated a little bit down there at the racetrack Saturday night.
1: Yep, Ryan Hofflin.
0: Yep, Amy Breitsbecker.
1: And then our good neighbor, Doug Leitz.
0: Yeah, Doug, happy birthday. Turned Paul Streif, 23.
1: Caleb Preska.
0: Yep, Delaney Fry and Dennis Carlsbrotten.
1: Ridley.
0: Yep, Linderbaum.
1: Linderbaum, yep.
0: Hunter Jungi.
1: Josie.
0: Lynn
1: Larson.
0: Yep. And Luann Patachik.
1: Ben.
0: And
1: Umdahl.
0: Yep. Jerry Schmidt.
1: JD.
0: DJ.
1: Oh, DJ.
0: Busta.
1: Yep.
0: Don Bright.
1: Vance Phillips.
0: And Keegan Weir.
1: Audrey. Nick?
0: Sneak. Yep. Yeah, Senek. Yep. You bet. All right. Now, today we got the Clegseth, the Olive, and Nora. Happy. They're 17 here today.
1: Then you got Breck and T. Scudder.
0: Yep. Lee Holthouse. Merle Headington. You know, Merle, he'll probably be up at the Elks there tonight. Today. Mm-hmm. Lori Recker's birthday.
1: Lawson Wilson.
0: And Lainey White.
1: Dan
0: Roush. Yep. Roush. Yep. Andrew Schaller.
1: Ben Rusted.
0: Viking. And, yep, the Viking roofing down there in Lansing. Joan Smesrud. Brian Wilmerdorf.
1: Lance Rolfs.
0: Yep. Lexi Foot, 23.
1: Craig Holstein.
0: Yep. And Ashley Rauch.
1: Steve
0: Hubbard. Yep. And Samuel Loki. And Mackenzie Palmersheim from New Zealand celebrating also. And now the anniversaries. We've got Russ and Nancy Welper, 35 years, up there in Dorchester. That's Kurt and Jan Vick. Happy anniversary here yesterday. Ben and Erica Modry, I'll help you out here. Jill and Derek Hines, they own, of course, Mark's Jewelry down there in St. Lucas. Tom and Roseanne Phipps, happy anniversary.
1: Andrew and...
0: Kristen Mashik.
1: Kristen, yep.
0: Yep, yep.
1: John Rose. Delaberini.
0: Delaberini. Jerry and Elaine. I think it's on your list. I can't see it there. I've got it sort of crossed off. The copy machine didn't. There we go. Jerry and Elaine Stefan, 72 years. Happy anniversary here today. And also Terry and Mary Kraft celebrating their anniversary here also today. So we got a good start. We'll be drawing coming up here at 8:40.
2: We're back now to hear from voters about the June 2nd primary elections. Go ahead, caller.
3: Hello. 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
4: Slight chance of thunderstorms today. Otherwise, sunshine mixed with clouds at times. High temperatures reach up to 83. Winds out of the south, 10 to 15 miles an hour. 62 tonight. Tomorrow, highs around 87. Mainly clear and dry. Wednesday and Thursday, upper 80s. Wednesday, low 80s by Thursday. I'm meteorologist Derek Kite on 104.7 KVIK. Right now, it's 63 degrees.

0: 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Again, the phrase with the money: Raber Roofing and Construction, serving the tri-states. Sports Time. Taylor Skowke having a whale of a weekend Saturday night, winning down at Decor the big $1,500 in the Richard Sanitation number 32 stock car main event in the Ironman series. Congratulations. Kyle Falk was second. Jason Sligan ended up in third. By the way, Taylor Skowke won at Mason City in the BMOD division last night. Speaking of BNOTs, BMODs on Saturday night at Decorah, it was Ethan Isaacs from Bonner Springs, Kansas, the winner. Taylor Skowke ended up in the second there, and then Ben Mulder was third. Hobby Stock feature winner, picking up his first one of the season, Scott Spildy in the Homeland Energy number 18. Junior Boyer, the birthday boy, celebrating there on Saturday night, placed second, and Ryan Crooks was third. Tuner feature winner, his first win of the season, Perry Kessel in that 5K there from Cresco. Dalton Fells ended up in second. Dylan Ridley was third. Then Katie Stahl. And in the Eco Mods, it was Tony Bloom from Rochester making his first appearance and winning. Skyler Duffy Hovey was second. Home Alone ended up in third place. The Indy 500 winner was Felix Rosenquist. Second was Malakis, not David Malakis. And third was Pate Oward. The closest finish ever in history is a big shootout there with just a few laps to go. 0.0233 seconds between first and second place. And a record set there too. 70 lead changes. New record for the Indy 500. And last night, the Coca-Cola 600 had to be called short with about 30 laps to go as the rains downpoured. And called the race. Daniel Suarez was leading at the time, picking up his first career win this year, his third in his career. Nobody picked him in our pick winner contest. Christopher Bell was second, Denny Hamlin third, Tyler Reddick fourth, and Kyle Larson ended up in fifth place. Now with more sports, here's Darren Swenson.
1: 12 area student athletes won multiple medals at the Iowa High School State Track Meet over the weekend. Addison Winters of Key High won 4 medals, finishing second as part of the shuttle hurdle relay team, third in the 400 hurdles, fourth in the long jump, and fifth in the 100 hurdles. Mitchell Stemper of Decorah won 3 medals, third place finishes as part of 4x8 and 4x400 relay teams, and a sixth place finish in the 800. Hugh Conway of Southwind finished second in the 1600 and third in the 3200 for 2 medals. Brandon Leppard of Waukon won 2 medals, a 7th place finish in the 800, and a 6th place finish as part of the 4x800 relay team. Bennett Coppola of Decorah won 2 medals, 3rd place finishes in both the 4x8 and 4x400 relays. Finnegan Donlin, Alex Loden, and Nate Marr for Crestwood all finished with 2 medals, part of a runner-up team in the 4x100 relay, and a 4th place team in the 4x200 relay. Maddie Jansen of Southwind was a part of a 6th place team in the distance medley relay and a 7th place finish in the 800 for 2 medals. Renee Wilson of Decorah won 2 medals, a 2nd place finish in the 100 hurdles, and a 4th place finish in the long jump. And Hannah Schroeder of North Fayette Valley won 2 medals, 3rd in the discus and 4th in the shot put. From the NCAA Division III Track and Field Championships from over the weekend, former Crestwood prep Nathan Ahern is an All-American for Wartburg, finishing 8th in the 800. Former Key High prep Haley Meyer is an All-American, the 4x400 relay for Wartburg. She was a part of a night quartet that finished 5th in that event. And former Caledonia prep Fisher Waite is an All-American for Wisconsin-Eau Claire. He was a part of a blue-gold quartet that finished 4th in that event. Postseason baseball and softball continues in Minnesota today. Class A Section 1 consolation bracket, Mabel Canton will play in Austin at 6 o'clock tonight against an opponent to be determined. Class AA tonight, Caledonia will play on the consolation side of the bracket against Plainview Elgin Millville at 3 o'clock in Rochester. Softball sectional semifinals today in Rochester. Caledonia will take on Winona Cotter Hope Lutheran beginning at 3 p.m. And the Decorah Viking baseball team will open up their season tonight. They will travel to Kehi for a doubleheader. You can hear both games on 94.9 and 99.1 The River. Randy Iverson and Ryan Hogan will be on the call beginning at 5 p.m. That's sports for your Memorial Day morning. I'm Darren Swenson.
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0: Well, some bikers rolling by the studios this morning. Man, Dane, it is a beautiful day.
1: It truly is.
0: Beautiful day for a parade. And Darren Swenson's coming up here at 8 with all of the rundown of all of the Memorial Day events and activities that are going on. So have an ear close to the radio coming up here at 8 o'clock. Markets are closed. What's the temperature, by the way?
1: It is 64. And 64. That rain, we had a little bit just to get the dust settled, and that's pushed on out of here for a nice sunny day.
0: You got it. All right, markets are closed here today, but these individuals want to say thank you and enjoy your summer, everybody, and Memorial Day here today from Peace Advisory Services in Waucoma. 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
7: Slight chance of thunderstorms today. Otherwise, sunshine mixed with clouds at times. High temperatures reach up to 83. Winds out of the south, 10 to 15 miles an hour. 62 tonight. Tomorrow, highs around 87. Mainly clear and dry. Wednesday and Thursday, upper 80s. Wednesday, low 80s by Thursday. I'm meteorologist Derek Kite on 104.7 KVIK. Currently, it's 64 degrees.

0: Outlook Gap here at Classic Hits KVIK. Got a gorgeous day here at 8 o'clock. Dane?
1: Sunny in 64.
0: You bet. We'll check that Memorial Day weather for you coming up here in just a bit. But right now, time for the Pledge of Allegiance, brought to you by J&R Military Surplus there in DeSoto, Wisconsin. The ferry is open. Take the ride over there, everybody. The last piece of the bridge is going to be inserted. Yes, it's being built right by the Tiki Bar, and it will be up and put in place here in about 3 weeks. But hey, head on over to J&R Military Surplus. He's got a great selection of camouflage clothing and ghillie suits for hunting. Great selection also of flags, all sorts of knives, armor boxes, and also flashlights. J&R Military Surplus there in DeSoto. Also, the pledge this morning brought to you by Dr. Tim Fechter at Oneonta Physical Therapy, wishing everybody a very happy Memorial Day here today. They're located, of course, right there on Commerce Drive. 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And I want to say thanks to them. U2 Catering, along with, of course, Lynch Livestock, also Buttonberg Farms, and also thanks to Fairway, folks. Just a note here for all veterans and their families, the VFW here in Decorah and the Elks Lodge joined up together, and there will be a free meal following the ceremony down at the, of course, Veterans Park. All veterans and their families get a free meal thanks to those sponsors I just mentioned at the Elks Lodge here in Decorah. All right, with the pledge, here's Torby Callahan, 4 years old.
2: I am pledge allegiance to the flag of the United States of America and to the republic for which it stands, one nation, under God, indivisible, with liberty and justice for all.
0: Good.
2: That's right.
0: Yeah, that's right. 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Here's Darren Swenson.
3: Alamakee County authorities have released the name of a man killed in an off-road vehicle accident Friday. Authorities say 25-year-old Isaac Matthew Hansen of Lawena was pronounced dead at the scene. Sheriff's office says around 5:45 Friday night, they received a report of a single off-road vehicle accident which occurred on Scott Hollow Road in rural Alamakee County. Authorities say Hansen lost control of the off-road vehicle. The vehicle rolled onto the driver's side and it pinned Hansen beneath the vehicle. The accident remains under investigation. A Decorah man has been sentenced to 18 years in prison on methamphetamine-related charges. The U.S. Attorney's Office for the Northern District of Iowa says 42-year-old Cody Reiser pled guilty to one count of possession of methamphetamine with intent to deliver after a prior conviction for a serious drug felony. Authorities say in February of 2025, law enforcement officers attempted to stop Reiser's car in Decorah, and he led them on a chase through the Luther College campus. He was eventually caught, and officers discovered 70 grams of methamphetamine in his car. Court records say Reiser has 3 prior drug trafficking convictions. The Car Ferry, which takes vehicles between the Iowa and Wisconsin sides of the Mississippi River, while the new Lansing Bridge is under construction, will operate on a reduced schedule with the Memorial Day holiday today. They will begin operation this morning at 7 a.m. and conclude operations today at 7 p.m. They also ask that people do not line up in the marina behind the concrete barriers. There will be heavy marina traffic and tiki bar traffic this weekend and throughout the summer. And blocking that area creates safety and congestion issues. Many area communities will be holding recognition ceremonies today in honor of Memorial Day. The Claremont American Legion will gather at the Legion Hall at 7:30 this morning. Then they will go to God's Acre at 8 a.m. The St. Peter Cemetery at 8:30, the East Claremont Lutheran Cemetery at 9 a.m., the Claremont Bridge at 9:30, and then there will be a program beginning at 10:30 at Lincoln Park. American Legion Post 722 will host a smoked pork chop dinner beginning at 11 o'clock this morning at the Harpers Ferry Community Center. In Decorah, the Memorial Day Parade will begin at 10 o'clock this morning. All veterans who would like to join the parade should be at the West Decorah Bridge at 9:30. The parade will begin at 10 a.m. and head to the Winnesee County Veterans Memorial. A short program will be held there, and that will be followed by lunch at the Elks Club for all veterans and their families. And after the parade, persons are invited to come to the Decorah Airport to see a World War II replica Mustang fighter plane. In Waukon, the parade lineup will begin at 9 o'clock this morning. The parade will start at 9:45 and will head to the Oakland Cemetery for a program at 10 a.m. John Trundle, the current American Legion commander, will be the parade grand marshal. The Kelmer American Legion Post 266 will gather at the Springfield Lutheran Cemetery at 7:30 this morning, the Kelmer Lutheran Cemetery at 8, the Festina Cemetery at 8:15, the St. Aloysius Cemetery at 8:30, the Kelmer City Cemetery at 9:15, Lake Meyer at 9:30, and the Kelmer Freedom Rock at 9:45. All are invited for coffee and kolaches at the Kelmer Senior Center after the services. The Caledonia American Legion Post 191 will host a program at the Caledonia Middle and High School Auditorium this morning at 9:30. All are welcome and refreshments will be provided. The Brownsville VFW will hold services this morning beginning at 9:30 with a graveside service at St. Patrick Cemetery, followed by a 10 a.m. service at the Brownsville Community Center. At 11:30, they will march to Riverside to honor those who died at sea. Beginning at noon today, there will be a community potluck at the community center. The Canton American Legion will host its Memorial Day program this morning beginning at 9 at the Canton Veterans Memorial Park. The Chatfield American Legion will host a program beginning at 10 this morning at the Chatfield High School. A Lost at Sea ceremony will follow at the County Road 2 Bridge over the Root River, and that will be followed by lunch at the VFW. The Fountain American Legion will host a program at 9 o'clock this morning at the Fountain Veterans Memorial, and another service will be held at 9:30 this morning at the Wyckoff Veterans Memorial. The Grand Meadow American Legion will host ceremonies at 8 o'clock this morning at the Emmanuel Lutheran and Pleasant Valley Cemeteries, at 8:15 at the St. John Cemetery, at 8:35 at the Racine Salem Cemetery, at 8:50 at the Sumner Cemetery, at 9:10 the Hamilton Cemetery. The 9:25 ceremony will be at the Frankfort Cemetery. The 9:40 ceremony will be at the Bear Creek Cemetery, and that will be followed by a program at Grand Meadow High School beginning at 10:15. That will be followed by stops at 11:15 at the Grand Meadow Cemetery, the St. Finbar Cemetery at 11:30, the Dexter Cemetery at 11:45, at 12:05, the Zion Lutheran Cemetery at 12:30, the Trinity Evangelical Lutheran Cemetery at 12:45, the Hoff Landis Cemetery. The public is invited to attend any or all of those events. The Houston American Legion will host Boy Scout breakfast at the American Legion this morning from 7 a.m. until 9 a.m. Services will be held at the City Park beginning at 10 a.m. The Lanesboro American Legion will host services at 10 this morning at the Lanesboro Community Center. The Spring Grove American Legion will march beginning at 9:45 from the Legion to Viking Memorial Park for a program. The Spring Valley American Legion will host services beginning at 10 a.m. this morning at the Spring Valley Nursing Home, at 10:20 at the Spring Valley War Memorial. At 10:40, they will have a sea tribute at the Broadway Avenue Bridge. And at 11 this morning, There will be a wreath laying at the Spring Valley Cemetery. The Wyckoff American Legion at 10:30 this morning will host a service at the Fillmore Cemetery. The Leroy American Legion at 8:45 will host a combined program at the Leroy Veterans Memorial. At 9:15, there will be a sea tribute at the Shooting Star Trailhead. And at 10 a.m. this morning, the Leroy Cemetery will be the site of their main program. The Mabel American Legion will host several ceremonies at cemeteries this morning, including at 7:30 at the Highland Lutheran Cemetery, at 8:30 the Hesper Lutheran Cemetery, at 9 a.m. the Hesper Public Cemetery, at 9:45 the Burr Oak Cemetery, at 10:15 the Henrytown Cemetery, at 10:45 the Prosper Cemetery, and they will meet back at the American Legion at 11:15. They will march to the steam engine grounds for a program, and the community potluck will follow the program at the American Legion. At 2 p.m. this afternoon, they will head to the Big Canoe Lutheran Cemetery, and at 3 p.m., they will head to the St. Bridget's Catholic Cemetery. The Ostrander American Legion will host several ceremonies this morning, including at 9:30 at the Bennington Cemetery, 9:45 the Bloomfield Cemetery, the Etna Cemetery at 10 a.m., the Cherry Grove Cemetery at 10:30, the Ostrander Cemetery at 11:15, and the Ostrander Care Center at 1 p.m. The Peterson American Legion will host a program beginning at 10 o'clock this morning at the Peterson Bandstand Park. The Preston American Legion will host a ceremony beginning at 9 this morning at the Christ Lutheran Church. At 10:45, they will be at the State Veterans Home. At 11:15, the Watson Creek Cemetery. At 11:45, the Green Leafton West Cemetery. At 12:30, there will be a potluck luncheon at the Preston Servicemen's Club. The Rushford VFW and the Rushford American Legion will host a breakfast this morning from 7 a.m. until 9 a.m. at the Legion. The Highland Prairie Cemetery will host a ceremony at 7:15. They will head to the Oakwood Sherwood Cemetery at 7:30, the St. John's Heart Cemetery at 7:45, the Stage Cemetery at 8 a.m., the St. Joseph's Catholic Cemetery at 8:15, the Rush Creek Ridge Cemetery at 8:30, the Oak Grove Cemetery at 8:45, the Johnson Cemetery at 9, the Rushford Lutheran Cemetery at 9:15. A program will then take place at the Creekside Veterans Park at 10 a.m. Following the program, the Rushford Sons of the American Legion will serve a lunch at the Legion. The Wacoma Memorial Day service will begin at 10 a.m. at the Veterans Memorial in Wacoma, which will include rifle salutes. Rifle salutes will take place this morning at the Alpha Cemetery at 8 a.m., Stapleton Cemetery at 8:20, the St. Rose Cemetery at 8:40, Wacoma Cemetery at 9 a.m., and the rifle salute at the Wacoma Bridge will take place at 9:30. That will be followed by refreshments served at the Wacoma Event Center following the program. With news, I'm Darren Swenson.
0: 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Services for Donald Von Erhoven, 90 of New Albany, will be held on Wednesday at 1 at the St. John's United Church of Christ in Wheatland. Visitation will be from 9 until noon at the New Albany Community Center. Fredrickson Funeral Home in Caledonia is in charge of arrangements. Donald Vanderholt, 90 of New Albany. Services for Larry Wilson, 79 of Decor, will be on Saturday 11 at the Decor Lutheran Church. Visitation will begin at 9:30 before the service. Helms Funeral Home is assisting the family. Larry Wilson, 79 of Decor. 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
4: I'm Gail Gelosi. President Trump posting on Truth Social this morning. The deal with Iran will either be great and meaningful, or there will be no deal. Per the Associated Press, the draft deal includes an end to the war between Israel and Hezbollah, as well as a commitment to not interfere in the domestic affairs of other countries. The Strait of Hormuz would also gradually reopen as the U.S. lifts its blockade, and Tehran would give up its stockpile of highly enriched uranium.
5: Fox's Madeline Rivera, a chemical tank in Orange County, California, is on the edge of exploding due to overheating, triggering a state of emergency and forcing more than 50,000 people to evacuate.
6: Fire officials say they found a crack in the tank. While it's a sign that the tank is structurally failing, fire officials say it's also relieving pressure inside. The tank contains methyl methacrylate.
5: That is Fox's Max Gordon. 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
0: And the weather also this hour brought to you by Fairway here at Decora. Dane puts in a little time there. You're one of the carry-out individuals stocking individuals, yep. Right? Fun place to work. Great people, aren't they?
12: Oh, yeah.
0: Yep.
12: It's always nice to go in and see Harold.
0: Hey, and they got some great specials going on this week. And they're open today, right?
12: Yep, they're open till 5 today. And
0: all right.
12: So we got some great deals this week. 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
0: That sounds good.
12: Hickory smoked bacon, $5.88 a pound. 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
0: All right. Again, the fairway is open today till
12: 5 o'clock.
0: All right. Let's check that forecast here for this Memorial Day Monday.
12: All righty. So today there was a chance of rain this morning, and then now it's going to be sunny and a high of 84. Tonight, clear with a high of 62. Tomorrow, sunny with a high of 87. Wednesday, sunny and a high of 88. Thursday, sunny and a high of 84. Friday, sunny and a high of 80. Saturday and Sunday are both with a high of 75. And sunrise was 5:45. And sunset will be 8:34. And winds out of the southwest, 9 to 21 mile an hour. Looking up to be a nice hot week.
0: Yeah, it is finally warming up. And that's going to make that corn and beans and hay grow there too, right?
12: Oh, yeah.
0: Hey, what's the temperature rating with sunshine?
12: 64.
0: How much rain we get?
12: Half an inch.
0: Half an inch? Just a dust settler, barely. Yep. Yep. Tenth to half an inch in some areas here overnight. But nice blue sunshine, perfect for all the Memorial Day activities going on, everybody. Hope to see you out there. Thank you, veterans.
12: And we got that parade at 10.
0: You got it.

0: Dania, do you think Harold Youngblood is working today?
1: I wouldn't doubt it.
0: 5 o'clock. 5 o'clock fairway is open here today. Hey, I want to mention we've got the decor ceremonies for Memorial Day taking place at 10 o'clock at the, of course, Leif Erickson Bridge there on the west side of Decorah, and we will air that. I know that I talked with Elliot Kristen out there at Wellington Place and a lot of the nursing homes. You can spread the word that we will air that ceremony starting at 10 o'clock right here on KBIK. And Dr. David Gehling wants, and his staff wants, to wish everybody a very, very summer, sort of the kickoff of the summer with Memorial Day. But a big thanks to our fallen soldiers, men and women, that, of course, that is what Memorial Day is all about. Thank you for your service. Thank you, everybody. Everybody just give a little prayer here and be thankful for what we get to enjoy, their freedoms here today because of our veterans. So a big salute there to them from Dr. David Gehling and his staff at Decorah Chiropractic there on the west side of Decorah, right next to Casey's. Okay, here's our question from Friday, Dane. 34% of adults say that they have a secret spot where they hide some items to keep them away from everybody else. What items are they hiding?
2: So the list we got was snacks, pie or ice cream, Hostess Ding Dongs. Was that from you?
0: Yeah, that was from me. Busted. Yep.
2: Candy.
0: Candy. What was that again?
2: Candy. And then weed. I don't know who's hiding that.
0: Weed. But you better not be. All right.
2: I ain't.
0: Okay.
2: Beer. Did Todd call
0: you
2: in?
0: Better not be. Exactly.
2: Chips and cookies. A favorite pen. Money. Favorite things for an anniversary. An engagement ring. Pair of scissors and a stapler. And someone got it right.
0: Yeah. What's the answer? What is the item that people 34% hide from everybody else?
2: A good pair of scissors.
0: Yep. It's always great to have a good pair of scissors.
2: You don't realize
0: once they wear out, you get rid of them is what you should do, right?
2: Yeah. And you don't realize you don't have a good pair until you need it.
0: Yep. Exactly. All right. Here's our question for today, everybody. A survey found this smell makes you feel more relaxed and happy. What smell makes you feel more relaxed and happy? All right, call us with your answers. 382-5845. You got it. All right. What smell makes you more relaxed and happy? All right. We'll go to the phones here. We got our first couple of calls. Yes, good morning.
3: Hi, listen, Dane. This is Michelle Omdahl.
0: Yeah.
3: And you guys are doing a great job.
0: Right. Well, thank you. Is it your husband's birthday?
3: No, it was my son's birthday yesterday.
0: Your son's birthday. Yeah, I saw an Omdahl on the list there. Well, happy belated birthday.
3: Yeah, and we went over for supper, and I got him a cake. It was a, you guys would have liked it. It was a pistachio cake with chocolate pudding inside it.
0: You're making me hungry.
2: Yeah, that sounds really good.
3: Yeah, me too. But my answer is a roast and potatoes and carrots and onions in the crock pot.
0: Roast, potatoes, and onions in a crock
3: pot. And carrots.
0: Oh, yeah, and carrots. And carrots. We got it.
3: Which is what I'm making today.
0: Oh, I can smell it already. Can you, Dane?
2: Yeah. Smells good.
0: All right.
3: Okay.
0: You have a good day, all right?
3: You guys too.
0: All right. What smell makes you more relaxed and happy? Yes.
4: Diesel smoke from a tractor.
0: Diesel smoke. Or this day and age could be from a truck, right, Dane? Some of these trucks anyway.
2: Mm-hmm.
0: Yeah, good morning.
5: Smell of a bottle of Crown Royal.
0: Oh, yeah. I'm with you on that one. Thank you. Yes. Good morning. You know, my answer would be lilacs, you know, this time of the year, spring.
2: Yeah.
0: Like a lilac tree, which mine did not blossom this year. So the boys from Fort Atkinson are going to replace it here for me here real soon. All right. Our question, if you just tuned in, oh, man, we got a bunch of callers. items that to make you feel more relaxed. Smells that make you feel more relaxed and happy. Yes.
6: Not answer. Yes, apple pie.
0: Oh, you got it fresh out of the oven. You bet.
6: Okay.
0: Not the drink. She meant the not the drink. She meant the real apple drink. Pie. Yeah, that Betty.
2: Yeah.
0: Betty's apple pie is really good. Betty's apple pie.
2: You like that?
0: Oh yeah. Good morning.
7: Campfire.
0: Oh, yep, you got it. Campfire. And they've been working here at all the campgrounds here too, making that nice smell. Yeah, good morning.
8: Yeah, the wife says it's lavender.
0: Lavender. All right. We got it. Thank you. Thank you. Good morning.
9: Fresh cut hay.
0: Oh, fresh cut hay. Is that Colby?
2: No, I don't
0: think
2: so.
0: That would be Colby's answer, though. Yeah, good morning.
9: Good morning. Smell of bacon frying.
0: Oh, yeah. You got it. Bacon. Good morning.
10: Yeah. Good morning, guys.
2: Morning.
10: How about fresh bread or, for me, fresh crumb? Bacon in the oven.
0: Oh, yeah. Fresh bread and club. You got it. Thank you. Have a great day.
10: Yeah. You too, man.
0: Yep. Thanks. Yes. What items, what smell, I should say, makes you more relaxed and happy? Yes.
11: I'd say a fresh bathed baby

0: Aviation gas.
1: Racing. Should I just put racing fuel?
0: No, it's, I'm a pilot. It's airplane.
1: Oh, okay. Mm. All right. I'm going to put down racing fuel. Oh, too, with that. Oh. All right. Aviation gas. Okay. Got it.
0: Yep.
1: Good morning.
2: How about the smoker with food on it?
1: A smoker. Smoker. Food smoker. There we go. We'll put that down. A food smoker. You got it. As Buttonberg's cooking up that loin for the veterans at the Elks Lodge here as we speak. Good morning.
3: Chocolate chip cookies baking in the oven.
1: Oh, yeah.
4: Monster's favorite.
1: I'm with you. All right, let's run down the answers. Here's the question. Survey found this smell makes you feel more relaxed and happy. All right, roast potatoes and onions and carrots in a crock pot. Diesel, smoke, crown royal, lilacs, apple pie. Betty's apple pie, we better say. Yep. Campfire, lavender, fresh cut hay, bacon, fresh bread out of the oven, and club. Fresh baby with a little powder on there, baby powder, coffee, aviation gas. I said racing fuel, and then we just had like a food smoker.
4: Mm. Another one could maybe be the smell of home.
1: Oh. Smell of home. What's that smell like? Well, don't say, Dane. That's right. Well, depends on where I've been the night before. You got it. All right. Any other answers? Looks like the phones are quiet. Good job, everybody. Great job. All right.
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3: Sunshine mixed with clouds at times today, with a slight chance for storms. Highs around 84. Winds out of the south, 10 to 15 miles an hour. Clear skies tonight. Lows around 62. Highs level off around 87. Tomorrow, mainly sunny skies. Mainly clear skies and dry. Wednesday and Thursday, upper 80s. Wednesday, mid 80s by Thursday. I'm meteorologist Derek Kite on 104.7 KVIK. Currently 64.
4: It seems our nation has never been more divided. Protests in the street, polarization over our president, and how to protect ourselves from those who wish us harm. So many issues pull us apart. This Memorial Day, let us instead reflect on what Americans have in common. Freedom. The freedom to disagree, the freedom to question authority, the freedom to preserve what we believe to be sacred. These freedoms are protected by our Constitution and our laws. But on Memorial Day, let us reflect on the people who make our freedom possible. Our freedom exists not because it's written on a document. Our freedom exists because of those who have made the ultimate sacrifice, the brave men and women who have perished on the battlefield. This Memorial Day, remember them. Remember their extraordinary courage. Remember the families they left behind and the life they gave to ensure we could live ours in freedom. But most importantly, remember them the next time you think of those things that divide us. And soon, you'll remember the many things that unite us. Without freedom, America is nothing. And we owe that freedom to those soldiers who gave everything, and to those who stand ready to do the same in the name of freedom. Happy Memorial Day.

0: Talking a little Bob Seger and the Silver Bullet Band here at 104.7 Classic Hits, KVAK. Dane, we got some baseball here today. We're going to keep Randy and Ryan busy, right?
1: Oh, yeah.
0: Who's playing who?
1: So, DeCora's playing Key High at 5 o'clock. And as you said, Randy and Ryan will be there announcing it on 99.1 The River and 94.9.
0: There you go. All right. Good luck kicking off here the baseball season. Good luck to DeCora and Lansing. We got you covered right here at LA Communications Stations. We got a bunch of birthdays here, Dane. Let's run down our list from Sunday. The Blanafees, Jamie and Sally, happy birthday.
1: Yep, and then Kevin Crawford.
0: We got to Bonnie Hackman.
1: Eric Luzum.
0: And I think that's Aaron, yeah. Lexi McKenna.
1: Hannah Firehelm.
0: And we've got Junior Boyer.
1: Ryan Hofflin.
0: Amy Breitsbecker.
1: Our neighbor, Doug Leitz.
0: Yeah, Doug, happy birthday. Turd's birthday, Paul Streep, 23.
1: Caleb Preska.
0: Yeah, and Delaney Fry and Dennis Kalsbrotten.
1: Brinley Lindenbaum.
0: Yep, and Hunter Jungi.
1: Josie Lynn Larson.
0: And Luann Potashik.
1: Ben Amidol.
0: Amidol, yep.
1: Amidol, 30.
0: Yep, Michelle just mentioned that there to us. Yep. Jerry Schmidt. Celebrating here yesterday.
1: Yep, and DJ Busta.
0: And Don Bright.
1: Vance Phillips.
0: And Keegan Wiemark.
1: And Audrey Snika.
0: Yep, and Neil Staple Camp. And Diane Franzen and Kathy Hodek. On the side there. All right. Now, today, we got the Klingseth twins, Olive and Nora. They are 17 today.
1: Yep, and then we got a co-worker of mine, Brecken T. Scudder.
0: Oh, yeah. Lee Holthaus.
1: Merle Headington.
0: And Lori Recker.
1: Larson Wilson.
0: Laney White.
1: Dan Roush.
0: And Andrew Schaller.
1: And then Ben Rusted.
0: Yep. Viking Roofing down there in Lansing. Joan Smesrud. Brian Wilmerdorf.
1: Lane Rolfs.
0: And Lexi Foote.
1: Craig Housting, 59.
0: And, yep. Ashley Rauch.
1: Steve Hubbard.
0: Samuel Clocky. Mackenzie Palmer Schein and out of New Zealand listening in here this morning. How about that? All right. And we randomly had who next stop by here? Oh, that was Ray Kashatka.
1: Yeah.
0: He chose number 23, and that's going to match up with Brecken T. Scudder. Brecken T. Scudder, he wins the certificate to Culver's Restaurant here in Decorah. She wins the Culver's certificate here this morning. We'll get that to her. All right, now the anniversaries. We have Kurt and Jan Vick of Decorah.
1: Yep, Ben and
0: Erica Mulberry, Protobans, and Jill and Derek Hines. They, of course, own the Mark's Jewelry down there in St. Lucas.
1: Yep, Jerry and Elaine.
0: Yep, mine got cut off. Is that Stevens?
1: I think so.
0: Steven, 72 years. 72 years. Terry and Mary
1: Kraft.
0: Happy anniversary. Tom and Roseanne Phipps. Yep.
1: Andrew and Christian
0: Mashik. Mashik. Yep.
1: John and Rose Devlin.
0: Devorani, I think it is. Yeah, John and Rose. And then we got one more here, Russ and Nancy Welper, 35 years, and they're from Dorchester. All right, and again, we had Mr. Kashatka randomly pick the winner, and it's going to be the Modrys, Ben and Erica Modry, the winner of the certificate to dine at Mabe's Pizza, or takeout. That's good, too. All right. Happy birthday. Happy anniversary, everybody.
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0: is king. Am I right, Dane?
1: Oh, yeah.
0: 24-7 right here at 104.7 KBIK. Hey, that's going to wrap things up for us. It's parade time here, folks. Ceremony here in Nicora. We'll start here at 10 o'clock on the Leif Erickson Bridge on the west side. There will be a program there, and we will air that on the radio. Run down some of the, of course, individuals that are in the parade and dignitaries, and then they'll have a parade down towards the park, Veterans Park, and they have a program set up there. Following that, to all veterans and their families, you're invited to a free dinner at the Elks Lodge in Decorah, thanks to the VFW, the Elks Lodge, along with Lynch Families, U2 Catering, along with Fairway of Decorah and Bundenberg, of course, Farms. Thanks to Josh. He is, of course, working on that pork loin right now as we speak in the smoker. But like I said, that's for families and veterans invited for that free dinner at the Elks Lodge here in Decorah. Dane, thanks for coming in and helping
1: out.
0: Yeah,
1: no problem.
0: Keeping me awake. I appreciate it. All right?
1: Yeah.
0: Have a safe Memorial Day.
1: You as well.
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7: Slight chance for showers today, otherwise mainly sunny skies. High temperatures reach up to 84. South winds 10 to 15 miles an hour. Clear skies tonight. Lows dip down to about 62. Highs level off around 87. Tomorrow, mainly sunny skies. Mainly sunny and dry. Wednesday and Thursday, upper 80s. Wednesday, mid 80s by Thursday. I'm meteorologist Derek Hite on 104.7 KVIK. Right now, 68.

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13: Slight chance for showers today, otherwise mainly sunny skies. High temperatures reach up to 84. South winds 10 to 15 miles an hour. Clear skies tonight. Lows dip down to about 62. Highs level off around 87. Tomorrow, mainly sunny skies. Mainly sunny and dry Wednesday and Thursday. Upper 80s Wednesday. Mid 80s by Thursday. I'm meteorologist Derek Hite on 104.7 KVIK. Right now, 68.

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7: After the Memorial Day Parade on Monday, May 25th, head on over to the Decorah Airport and see a World War II replica P-51 Mustang fighter pilot. The airplane, along with historical videos and pictures of other airplanes flown by several local pilots who served in World War II and other historic battles, will be on display in Hangar Number 4 of the Decorah Airport. The airplane display will be open from 1 to 5 p.m. on Monday, May 25th after the parade. Adults and kids of all ages are welcome and no charge. Parking instructions at the driveway of the airport. See the World War II replica P-51 Mustang fighter pilot at the Decorah Airport Monday, May 25th.

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7: Slight chance for showers today, otherwise mainly sunny skies. High temperatures reach up to 84. South winds 10 to 15 miles an hour. Clear skies tonight. Lows dip down to about 62. Highs level off around 87. Tomorrow, mainly sunny skies. Mainly sunny and dry. Wednesday and Thursday, upper 80s. Wednesday, mid 80s by Thursday. I'm meteorologist Derek Hite on 104.7 KVIK. Currently, it's 70 degrees.

0: And a very good Monday morning, everybody. We're live on the Leif Erickson Bridge here on the west side of Decorah. Folks getting ready for the Memorial Parade. Dane, we got pretty good weather. A little sprinkle when I drove over here after we're off the air, but a lot of that shower activity that we saw earlier is now moved here to the south. It's going to be a nice day here for a parade.
1: Yeah, it should be a pretty nice day, sunny. For the most part, a little cloudy, but overall pretty nice out, warm, and yeah, rain's pretty much disappeared.
0: Got a lot of entries, folks, that are going to be in the parade here, folks that you might want to pay attention to. We've got members from the VFWs out of, I think, Spillville, Oshin, Fort Atkinson, and, of course, Decorah. Good to see that representation here, too, added to the parade. I see the police escort is just about ready to go, and we do that. We'll go straight to that. We're going to, of course, air all of the ceremony here on the Leif Erickson Bridge, and also we will be airing, of course, all of the parade. I'll be emceeing, of course, all of the entries that are in the parade here today. Following, of course, the parade down to the VA Memorial, there will be a program that will be taking place there. And when that wraps up, all veterans and their families are invited to the Elks Lodge in Decorah here for a dinner. And thanks to Lynch Barbecue, along with the U2 Barbecue, Lynch Foundations there and families, Fairway of Decorah. And thanks to Josh Buttenberg, he is doing the smoking of the loin that the veterans and their families will get to enjoy. And that will be at the Elks Lodge, free for veterans and their families. So come on down and meet some of the vets if you want. And right now, I just heard that's time to go. So here is the ceremony for Memorial Day on the Leif Erickson Bridge. And Mr. Stockman will be doing the speaking here on the bridge and doing the tossing of the wreath over the bridge. I know Joellen had a big part of that, of course, all took place. So we are going to be joining them as soon as they start. I think they've got about 16, almost 20 entries into the parade here today. So that's pretty awesome here for everybody participating on this Monday, Memorial Day 2026. And, of course, this day is in recognition for the fallen soldiers, of course, that was serving in our country. And because of their sacrifice, did not some of them come home. And that is why we have Memorial Day, to recognize our fallen soldiers, men and women. That's what it's all about, everybody. And we've got the riderless horse, Ike, led by Jorgen Jew here, too. And then, of course, the VFW. So as soon as Mr. Mark Stockman starts, I'm going to turn it over to that. And they'll go through the entire ceremony here on the bridge. And after that, I will be announcing the, of course, entries that are here in the parade. And then I hope to see a lot of people want to join us down at the Elks Lodge here in Decorah, where a lot of the veterans and their families will join for a meal. So got a nice crowd on hand here for the ceremony. And everybody's lined up on the bridge. Traffic is all stopped. And they are going to be rolling here in just a couple of minutes. Like I said, here we go.
2: And to the saints, so long as comrades survive, so long will the veterans of the United States render to our dead comrade, ladies of the auxiliary and friends. We have met on this bridge to commemorate those of our comrades, the Army, Navy, Marine Corps, Guard, and the Space Force of our beloved country, guide and service. Let us learn of the song that we too are nearing the end of life's pilgrimage. Let us live such lives that when our summons comes, we may depart with good conscience in the comfort of religion, Savior of God, and charity of all mankind. Amen. Reverend Brissett will now lead us in the prayer. Joshua 1:9 says, be strong and courageous. Do not be frightened and do not be dismayed. For the Lord your God is with you wherever you go. Bow your heads and join me in prayer. Gracious God, on this Memorial Day, thank you for our amazingly brave men and women who have made the ultimate sacrifice for the people of this nation. Thank you for people who put others before themselves, and in doing so, reflect the same kind of love that you did when you died on the cross, pay the price for all of our sins. Bless the families of our fallen troops and fill their homes and their lives with your strength and peace. In union with people of goodwill of every nation, embolden us to answer the call, sacrifice for genuine peace, justice, thus seek an end to violence, conflict on the globe. We ask this through Jesus' name. Attention. France. Commemorating the futures of our dead heroes who gave their lives in the service of our country, we now offer symbolic tributes. Officers, VFW, and the American Legion now pay respect to our comrades and they may rest. On behalf of all veterans of the United States, they deposit upon the waters this wreath symbolizing bravery and zeal of the big comrades across the love, truth, and justice.
3: White flowers.
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2: Ladies of the Auxiliary and friends, we have met at this time to commemorate those of our comrades, the Army, Navy, Marine, Air Force, and the Space Force of our beloved country and their loved ones who have joined the grand encampment of the loyal, true, and the brave. for the day. 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

everybody. I'm here trying to describe Steve Spitz here in the Memorial 2026. Right behind the successor, that is the riderless troops. It's led by Jorgen Kuhn. And she is the daughter of Lance Armstrong. And both grandparents were the military. Ronald G. was Mel Lee, and her great-grandfather, Robert Heisman, was also in the invasion of Normandy on the behind the force, the Runless Force Ike. We've got the flag here from the CFW here in the Corps, the Honor Guard, and the awesome gun salute there, and Freedom Riders coming up right behind them. And then we've got the Northeast Army, Vietnam, today, and the Northern Style of Association with the Minister of Vietnam, Wall Folk. Sandra on the sleigh are the veterans from the six county counties, Clayton on the team, and Buchanan and Fayette, that were lost to the Vietnam War. Goes behind the names and inside of the Vietnam War are the women's memorial and the three soldiers of Vietnam War. The Northeast Iowa Vietnam Veterans Association are in the quest to help your fellow veterans in need and their local communities. Thank you for your support.

His Dallas rate of the 1946 to 1949, he was 62 years old. He was aboard the U.S. carrier Essex as a merchant mate. His job was to keep the generations running that provided catapults, work, and also been a veteran's man here locally for 60 years. Grand Marshal Miles Cholney. Commander, Range shot next in the orders from 65 to 69. That's member since 1988. Then we've got the American Legion Force 163, Earl Hutton, driving there. By the way, this is birthday. And Commander Jim Olson. Then we've got the Tower Legion Post 266. And McConnell, Stillville, Senate 2, Post 67. Larry Stahl, the commander. Shin, by 2 on the off to the bridge. 503, Commander Elvin Hageman. We got the Fort Atkinson, who's also participating in the Memorial to 62, Commander Ronald Hanson. He's got a memorial by President Ray Sider, also celebrating a birthday here, 80. Today. And we got the Daughters of the American Revolution, Valerie Mikanowski, you, and all of the participants, the Army National Guard, support here, you, the President, Jay Hillary, we got for a mayor, Mr. Andy Carlson, thank you. What you do? Well, I'm not sure what happened to the pastor. He's still praying, I guess, sir. But Jim Morrison, Mr. Skiff, they're driving by the pastor. We've got another, but I do not have that one just on my sheet. But I know we got this, the group scouts. These are some entries that jumped in. Here today, into the frame, Mr. Hill there, and all of them served in service of just behind that big red machine. I got this, more participants that jumped in to hear folks recognize some of them, but they're great to see these veterans. Dolan, turning in that group. And that's Gary Birchnell driving that group. Not sure if it's in there with him, but another veteran hanging out the flag. And got a nice silicon GEO here from what I'm saying there. Thanks for coming and joining the first study. Dean Darling, recognize that, guys. He supervises for a number of years, riding with Mike Leistetel. Great to see Dean and his family. Recognize here on the little shuffling. If it could be a the juries participating in the parade. Good morning. You. And more of our veterans being recognized in our parade. Thanks to Dick, that organized this slogan. I recognize their first in that. The nice looking vehicle. Oh, yeah. Veterans can cut and walk. So these guys have done their walk. Stands behind the deck. Or a former vet. Then
know, it's Lions are in that team. Let's see what we got here. That is Robin Kelly. Time. All right. Family. Girl Scouts. We're back on track. Colin McLean. Thanks for being in the parade. Up to the hat. We got the Scouts 66. The flag on the side of the so you can hold the Bills. Those are the flags. And a lot of you, myself, display the flags. They put them up, take them down right to you at your place. Residents. And then, you see, joining in today, the Republican Party and Democratic Party carrying the American flag together. That's what I like to see. They could get the comments, but it's great, great to see. You know, we got an election set up here. Not far away, so make sure you exercise your right to vote coming up here in June. That's another in a half, roughly, a week and a couple of days, to be thinking about you want to have put on that ballot coming up in November. And this is County Saddle Club, am I right? Gotta be, yeah. In Dorchester, them rides, you probably have been, but stopped back in 1935. Recognize a few of the people. So, versus Armstrong. Oh, yeah. It's fun. Yeah. And they drive over. Here we got scoopers. All right. And the flags here at the Bush University right here turned into Vietnam and the peace one that you know what? I didn't realize this guy could text so much. I know in the last week or two text a lot of information that I just passed on. Thanks to Dick Chu for this green here. Hey, so folks, the program down at Anthony Dixon Park. Can you find out, enjoy that program, that veterans and their families. You are invited to the Oaks Lodge, BFW, and the Oaks Lodge. Place you come on down there and enjoy a free meal. That's for veterans and their families. Thanks to Lynch and families helping out with the donations and the coin. That's, Josh Cutler is now taking right off the smoker. It's going to be awesome. Thanks to Fairway Decorah helping out and also you, Keenry there in Kelmer. Thanks to those folks for making it all happen. Thank you for coming out here for the great everybody. We'll see you down at the park, the program, and then we'll see you at the Elks Lodge. Enjoy the day, everybody. Thanks, Mark Stockman, another guy. Maybe thanks for charging the PA work and his bottom there, Mark. Good job. Thank you, Lance.

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9: Daytime highs approaching 84. Today, under mainly sunny skies with a chance of thunderstorms. Winds out of the south, 10 to 15 miles an hour. Lows around 62. Tonight, clear skies. Mainly sunny skies tomorrow, high of 87. Mainly sunny skies and dry. Wednesday and Thursday, upper 80s. Wednesday, mid 80s by Thursday. I'm meteorologist Derek Hite on 104.7 KVIK. Right now, it's 70 degrees.

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14: Daytime highs approaching 84. Today, under mainly sunny skies with a chance of thunderstorms. Winds out of the south, 10 to 15 miles an hour. Lows around 62. Tonight, clear skies. Mainly sunny skies tomorrow, high of 87. Mainly sunny skies and dry. Wednesday and Thursday, upper 80s. Wednesday, mid 80s by Thursday. I'm meteorologist Derek Kite on 104.7 KVIK. Currently 72.

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9: 84 this afternoon under mainly clear skies. Winds out of the southwest 10 to 20 miles an hour. Clear skies tonight, lows around 62. Highs level off around 87. Tomorrow, mainly clear. Mainly clear skies and dry. Wednesday and Thursday, upper 80s. Wednesday, mid 80s by Thursday. I'm meteorologist Derek Hite on 104.7 KVIK. Currently, it's 75 degrees.
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10: Fox News. Chris Foster. President Trump posts about Iran on True Social this morning. Negotiations with the Islamic Republic of Iran are proceeding nicely. It will only be a great deal for all, or no deal at all. Back to the battlefront and shooting, but bigger and stronger than ever before. Secretary of State Marco Rubio with reporters in India.
11: Takes a little while to hear back. So we have what I think is a pretty solid thing on the table in terms of their ability to open up the straits, get the straits open.
10: Oil prices are lower on hopes the Strait of Hormuz will be reopening the shipping traffic. Pope Leo issues an open letter about safeguarding humanity in a time of artificial intelligence.
12: A person bears within him or herself a freedom, an interiority, and a vocation to love and worship that no machine can replace or block.
10: America's listening to Fox News.
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9: 84 this afternoon, under mainly clear skies. Winds out of the southwest, 10 to 20 miles an hour. Clear skies tonight, lows around 62. Highs level off around 87. Tomorrow, mainly clear. Mainly clear skies and dry. Wednesday and Thursday, upper 80s. Wednesday, mid 80s by Thursday. I'm meteorologist Derek Kite on 104.7 KBIK. Currently, it's 75 degrees.

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12: 84 this afternoon under mainly clear skies. Winds out of the southwest 10 to 20 miles an hour. Clear skies tonight. Lows around 62. Highs level off around 87. Tomorrow mainly clear. Mainly clear skies and dry. Wednesday and Thursday upper 80s. Wednesday mid 80s by Thursday. I'm meteorologist Derek Hite on 104.7 KVIK. Currently, it's 75 degrees.

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6: 84 this afternoon under mainly clear skies. Winds out of the southwest 10 to 20 miles an hour. Clear skies tonight, lows around 62. Highs level off around 87. Tomorrow, mainly clear. Mainly clear skies and dry. Wednesday and Thursday, upper 80s. Wednesday, mid 80s by Thursday. I'm meteorologist Derek Hite on 104.7 KVIK. Right now, it's 77 degrees.

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6: We're back now to hear from voters about the June 2nd primary elections. 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
3: A Southwest Iowa man is still riding a wave of excitement after a $25,000 lottery win, and not a lot of sleep to go with it.
2: Sean Doffner of Council Bluffs says he realized something big had happened the moment he asked a clerk to check his 500X scratch ticket.
4: Instantly, I seen the clerk's face light up, huge eyes, showed me, my jaw dropped.
3: Sean says the reaction at the counter was just the beginning of a very long weekend.
2: Sleep didn't come easy after that discovery.
4: I was up till close to 4 o'clock in the morning. I could not sleep, and this was Saturday, so yeah, last night too. Is anxious to get up here.
3: Sean bought his big winner at the Hut in Council Bluffs.
2: After the excitement settled, he says the win is going to make a real difference. His winnings will go toward paying bills and covering everyday expenses.
4: This is going to catch me completely up, put me ahead, and yeah, I'm super ecstatic about it.
2: The Iowa Lottery. Feel like a winionaire.
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8: 84 this afternoon under mainly clear skies. Winds out of the southwest 10 to 20 miles an hour. Clear skies tonight, lows around 62. Highs level off around 87. Tomorrow, mainly clear. Mainly clear skies and dry Wednesday and Thursday. Upper 80s Wednesday, mid 80s by Thursday. I'm meteorologist Derek Kite on 104.7 KBIK. Currently 79.

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8: Ample sunshine expected this afternoon, with highs around 84. Southwesterly winds 10 to 15 miles an hour. Clear skies again tonight. Lows dip down to about 62. Highs level off around 87. Tomorrow, bright sunshine expected. Temps a bit above average Wednesday and Thursday, with highs from the mid-80s to the upper 80s. Chance for storms Wednesday. I'm meteorologist Derek Kite on 104.7 KVIK. Currently, it's 81 degrees.

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1: Ms. Foster, it's Memorial Day to remember Americans who died serving our country. Joint Chiefs Chairman General Dan Kane at Arlington National Cemetery.
2: For 250 years, the men and women of America's armed forces have always been willing to sacrifice for something greater than themselves.
1: President Trump laid a wreath at the Tomb of the Unknown Soldier there. The threat of a toxic chemical tank explosion in Southern California is over.
3: The crack that formed in the tank relieved much of the pressure that had been building up, eliminating the risk of a boiling liquid expanding vapor explosion, or BLEVI. They also say that the temperature is down inside of the tank. Even though a crack formed, fire officials say that air samples show there are currently no chemicals leaking into the atmosphere.
1: Fox's Max Gordon. 50,000 people in the evacuation are told don't go home just yet. 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
4: We're back now to hear from voters about the June 2nd primary elections. Go ahead, caller.
5: Hello. 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
7: Ample sunshine expected this afternoon with highs around 84. Southwesterly winds 10 to 15 miles an hour. Clear skies again tonight. Lows dip down to about 62. Highs level off around 87. Tomorrow, bright sunshine expected. Temps a bit above average Wednesday and Thursday with highs from the mid-80s to the upper 80s. Chance for storms Wednesday. I'm meteorologist Derek Kite on 104.7 KVIK. Currently, it's 81 degrees.

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9: Ample sunshine expected this afternoon with highs around 84. Southwesterly winds 10 to 15 miles an hour. Clear skies again tonight. Lows dip down to about 62. Highs level off around 87. Tomorrow, bright sunshine expected. Temp

0: News. I'm Tom Graham. President Trump speaking this Memorial Day at Arlington National Cemetery, honoring fallen U.S. service members.
1: In 250 years, America's heroes have saved more lives, freed more captives, accomplished more good, and spread more hope than any other people at any time in the history of the world.
0: Trump particularly praising 13 Americans killed during Operation Epic Fury. Meantime, the president claims negotiations with Iran are proceeding nicely. His administration seeks a permanent ceasefire deal with Tehran.
2: Reports suggest the U.S. and Iran are closing in on a memorandum of understanding that would end a U.S. naval blockade and reopen the Strait of Hormuz while laying the groundwork for sanctions relief for Iran as part of a nuclear agreement to be negotiated in the weeks ahead.
0: Fox's Jared Halpert. 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
11: Highs around 84 this afternoon, under sunny skies, south winds 10 to 20 miles an hour. Clear skies again tonight, 62. Ample sunshine expected tomorrow, daytime highs approaching 88. Temps a bit above average Wednesday and Thursday, with highs from the mid-80s to the upper 80s. Chance of thunderstorms Wednesday. I'm meteorologist Derek Kite on 104.7 KVIK. Currently, it's 82 degrees.

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1: It's Tiki Time at the Tiki Bar on the Mississippi at the Marina, just north of the new Lansing Bridge. 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
1: We're back now to hear from voters about the June 2nd primary elections. 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
2: Real property tax cuts and protecting farmland from China. 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
1: In Major League Baseball, Milwaukee Brewers pitcher Jacob Mizorowski had a no-hitter going through five innings against the St. Louis Cardinals until it was broken up by an Andy Páez single leading off the sixth inning. Right now, the Brewers are up 4-1 over the Cardinals in the bottom of the sixth inning. Mizorowski with 10 strikeouts in six innings of work. A solo home run by Henry Davis of the Pittsburgh Pirates has given the Bucks a 2-1 lead over the Chicago Cubs. Now at the top of the ninth inning at Pittsburgh. In Baltimore, the Orioles up 2-1 over the Tampa Bay Rays at the top of the eighth inning. The White Sox, Mototaka Murakami has hit his 18th home run of the season. The White Sox up 3-1 over the Twins in the bottom of the seventh inning. Cody Bellinger just hit his 7th home run of the season for the Yankees, who have a 1-0 lead at Kansas City in the top half of the second inning.
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8: Highs around 84 this afternoon. Under sunny skies, south winds 10 to 20 miles an hour. Clear skies again tonight, 62. Ample sunshine expected tomorrow. Daytime highs approaching 88. Temps a bit above average Wednesday and Thursday with highs from the mid-80s to the upper 80s. Chance of thunderstorms Wednesday. I'm meteorologist Derek Kite on 104.7 KVIK. Currently, it's 84 degrees.

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1: Paul Stevens, President Trump today laying a wreath at the Tomb of the Unknown Soldier at Arlington National Cemetery on this Memorial Day, later posting on Truth Social about the talks with Iran as Secretary of State Marco Rubio continues his meetings in India.
2: It's a little while to hear back. So we have what I think is a pretty solid thing on the table in terms of their ability to open up the straits, get the straits open.
1: Oil prices have been a bit lower over the past few days. Pope Leo's issued a 42,000-word open letter about safeguarding humanity in the time of artificial intelligence.
3: The person bears within him or herself a freedom, an interiority, and the vocation to love and worship that no machine can replace or block.
1: The pontiff calling on AI developers to work toward the benefit of humanity, not just for profit or power. America is listening to Fox News.
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8: Clear skies tonight with lows around 62. South winds 8 to 15 miles an hour. Bright sunshine expected again tomorrow. Daytime highs approaching 88. 61 tomorrow night. Chance for storms. Chance for storms Wednesday. Highs level off around 87. 84. Bright sunshine expected Thursday. I'm meteorologist Eric Height on 104.7 KVIK. Currently 84.

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10: Clear skies tonight with lows around 62. South winds 8 to 15 miles an hour. Bright sunshine expected again tomorrow. Daytime highs approaching 88. 61 tomorrow night. Chance for storms. Chance for storms Wednesday. Highs level off around 87. 84. Bright sunshine expected Thursday. I'm meteorologist Eric Height on 104.7 KVIK. Currently 84.

0: News, I'm Tom Graham. President Trump honoring fallen U.S. service members this Memorial Day at Arlington National Cemetery, including 13 Americans killed during the conflict with Iran.
1: These incredible men and women gave their lives to ensure that the world's number one state sponsor of terror will never have a nuclear weapon. Oh, and they won't.
0: Now, the president says peace talks with Iran are proceeding nicely. Secret Service agents shot and killed a suspect who opened fire at the White House over the long weekend. Fox's David Spunt is in Washington.
2: His name, Nasir Best. According to the Secret Service, Best took a gun out of his bag, began shooting at officers. They returned fire, shooting him. He was pronounced dead at the hospital.
0: Best has two previous run-ins with the Secret Service. President Trump was at the White House Saturday at the time of the shooting. 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
8: Clear skies tonight with lows around 62. South winds 8 to 15 miles an hour. Bright sunshine expected again tomorrow. Daytime highs approaching 88. 61 tomorrow night. Chance for storms. Chance for storms Wednesday. Highs level off around 87. 84. Bright sunshine expected Thursday. I'm meteorologist Eric Height on 104.7 KVIK. Currently 84.

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10: Clear skies tonight with lows around 62. South winds 8 to 15 miles an hour. Bright sunshine expected again tomorrow. Daytime highs approaching 88. 61 tomorrow night. Chance for storms. Chance for storms Wednesday. Highs level off around 87. 84. Bright sunshine expected Thursday. I'm meteorologist Eric Height on 104.7 KVIK. Currently 84.

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1: I'm Paul Stevens. President Trump laid a wreath at the Tomb of the Unknown Soldier at Arlington National Cemetery on this Memorial Day.
2: In 250 years, America's heroes have saved more lives, freed more captives, accomplished more good, and spread more hope than any other people at any time in the history of the world.
1: Many cities across the country, too, holding events as well. Authorities, meantime, managing that overheating chemical storage tank in Southern California, say there's no longer a risk of explosion because of a crack in that tank. But
3: we still do have some additional threats, an explosion, a leak, but we're actively working on those to mitigate those.
1: Orange County Fire Authority Interim Fire Chief T.J. 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
10: Clear skies tonight with lows around 62. South winds 8 to 15 miles an hour. Bright sunshine expected again tomorrow. Daytime highs approaching 88. 61 tomorrow night, chance for storms. Chance for storms Wednesday, highs level off around 87. 84, bright sunshine expected Thursday. I'm meteorologist Eric Height on 104.7 KVIK. Currently 84.

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8: Clear skies tonight with lows around 62. South winds 8 to 15 miles an hour. Bright sunshine expected again tomorrow.
9: Daytime highs approaching 88.
8: 61 tomorrow night. Chance for storms. Chance for storms Wednesday. Highs level off around 87. 84. Bright sunshine expected Thursday. I'm meteorologist Derek Height on 104.7 KVIK. Currently 84.
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10: Fox News, I'm Tom Graham. President Trump taking to social media to say negotiations for a peace deal with Iran are progressing nicely. Fox's Jeff Paul.
11: The framework is said to be 90 to 95% complete. Iran would reportedly give up its stockpile of enriched uranium, stop enriching it, and help reopen the strait, and agree to broader regional ceasefire.
10: Now, the U.S. would end its blockade of Iranian ports as part of any deal. A Spanish passenger quarantined from a cruise ship after an outbreak of hantavirus is now tested positive for disease.
12: The Spanish Health Ministry says 14 passengers from the MV Hondius remain in quarantine, and now another one of them has tested positive for hantavirus, bringing the total number infected to 2. That is more than 2 weeks after Spanish passengers disembarked from the ship and entered quarantine.
10: Fox's Jessica Rosenthal. 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